0: 511, pretty copy, 1.
1: 4, 511.
0: 27 is locals on the mail out of New Mexico. Last name I spell Mary Ocean Robert Adam Lincoln Edward Sam. First name I spell Tom Adam Young Victor Ida Adam Nora Charles Edward. Date of birth 04/11 of 07.
1: 4511, 10-4, he's in our local system. Negative also the negative 29th, valid New Mexico 27, that expires in 28. Anything further?
0: Good, thank you.
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2: 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Last I saw, Nora, Adam King, Adam, Ida, hyphen, Charlie, Union, Robert, Lincoln, Edward, Young, first of Maria, common spelling, UP is 03-28-1971.
3: Turk, hovering, units going 54, got
1: 5-10-54, we're going to be at the bowling alley with Sam, David, Williams, 8-3-8-4. 10-4, Medic 3, I'll show you available and responding in place with Medic 2. 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Medic 2, are you direct?
4: Medic 2, we're direct. Thank you so much, Medic 3.
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2: 4/10, negative locals and negative 29. Can I have a valid max of 27? That expires 28. Maybe further.
0: You're welcome.

0: Officer 331, I have eyes on the male suspect. 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
1: I was just going to key up to you. 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
2: 6729, local Mountain, New Mexico. Last I spell. Robert Ocean, Union, Nora, David Young, first of Dylan, I spell. David Ida, Lincoln, Lincoln, Ocean, Nora. His date of birth is 4/3/1995.
3: And first number.
4: I'm 41 in the sports complex.
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3: 4331 to 4316.
4: 4316.
3: I'm at the very back of the parking lot in like the very last softball field. He's with a group of individuals, black tank top, blue jeans, hat, white sunglasses. The tank top has antlers on the back right now.
4: 8 firm. I'll 87 with you until the second gets here.
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0: 4513. Butler and 18th with New Mexico, Robert Zebra William 361.
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0: 3063, copy a female out of New Mexico.
1: 1306, please.
0: One female out of New Mexico. Last I saw Charles Union Robert Lincoln Edward Young. First I saw King Edward Lincoln Lincoln Young. Date of birth is 3/24 of 1990.
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0: Star 13 City Cop London.
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2: 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It's going to be R, Robert George Tom, 427. You're welcome, 1817.
0: I pursued the male vehicle going eastbound on Pinyon Hills.
1: Is that going to be a gray Honda?
0: It's going to be a dark blue Toyota Tundra.
1: Negative local to negative 29, pass about after 27, expires 8 of 26. Anything further?
0: Thank you.
1: You're welcome at 1818.
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1: That vehicle just turned eastbound on the 30th.
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1: Her husband is incarcerated and he got bit by a spider. 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She requests public service. 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
1: 10-4.

0: 4360.
1: I was able to catch the license plate on my body cam. It's going to be Robert Tom George, 423.
0: Stand 4, it's got a 3009 County Road address on the Aztec.
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0: 4514, please copy. Apron. 2729 is locals mail out of New Mexico, left of Duggan, David Union, George George, Ida Nora Sam, first of Jason, common spelling, 647979. Four, Jason's in our local system, negative locals, negative 29, valid MX for 27, that expires 29. Anything further? Negative, thank you. You're welcome at 1826. Status check.
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0: 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Responding for a 49.49-year-old male, conscious and breathing. Possibly has sepsis. Patient's temperature is 103.6 and has a high heart rate. They're requesting for you to go to the medical area and use the emergency exit. Showing respiratory Charlie level ALS EMS response. Patient's breathing normally but not responding normally. Time is 1829.
1: Medic 2.
0: Medic 2.
1: 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Show medic 1 available.
0: 10-4, medic 2 responding. 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
3: I'll be just east of Knudsen Avenue on 30th with Charles George Nora Henry 17 White Tundra.
2: Knudsen and 30th at 1830. 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
1: ATL that truck on channel 11 to the traffic unit.
0: Step 4.
2: 511, pretty copy 1. Can I get 27 and 29 locals on a male out of New Mexico, last name Lamb, first name Elijah, date of birth 11/30/1996.
0: 4511.
2: Go ahead.
0: 4511, negative Wolf Wolf, negative tonight. Valid onto the 27, expires in 30. It's 2030. Anything further?
2: Negative, thank you.
0: You're welcome at 1833.

process that for a vehicle involved in a CDP that fled from other Farmington units last seen at 30th and the sports complex looking for a blue Toyota Tundra, Robert George Tom 423 with a black 28 over cover over the 28 brake. Again, units need to reference for a vehicle involved in a CDP that also fled from units at the sports complex lost at 30th, looking for a blue Toyota Tundra, Robert George Tom 423 with a black 28 cover. Have a 10 to leave about 20 to now 864.

0: 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We're still gathering further. Time is 1835.
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1: 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This is going to be potential welfare check on 192 again. Can I?
2: 4511 10-8. 511-1839. Any central phone unit able to respond to the sick patient at still smoking on 516, please advise. Medic 5.
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2: Flood of New Mexico, 2729, last I saw Foy, Edward, Nora, Adams, Lincoln, Lincoln, Young. First I saw Nora, Young, George, Ida, Edward, Lincoln, 09-12-94.
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2: Another 2.
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0: Auditor Mexico, Los Faisal, Edward, Nora, George, Lincoln, Edward, first of Layton. Lincoln, Edward, Ida, George, Henry, Tom, Ocean, Nora. 316 of 2010.
1: By 12, Layton is in our vocal system. Negative vocals and negative 29. Show the valid 27 expires at 29. Need you further? 10-4, 1844. Airport 208, go ahead.
2: Possible 47. Airport and Apache with Colorado Adam Ocean John Mary 81. Occupy times 2.
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2: 4-5-12. Medic 5 transporting.
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0: 428, I am showing a protection order out of Colorado with her being the protected person with a Michelle Cook. Her 27 is also returning suspended with no interlock lease. Negative sites and actions, they're 29 through 17.
1: Right.
0: 49.

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0: 98 there, 41 back to the original address on the card.
2: Four 3 7 at 1850. 4331. 4331. I'll have a sub. You can send me CFS 744. I'll be 10-6.
1: 10-4 at 1850.

0: 4316, clear to cuff D3. 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
0: First, last name Wolf. I spell Young Adam Zebra Zebra Ida Edward. First, I spell Tom Adam Nora Adam Lincoln Ida Adam. Date of birth 03/09/1977. Break.
1: 4334104851.
0: Robert David. First, I spell Charles Adam Sam Sam Union Nora David Robert Adam. Date of birth 10/11/1982. Break. Sir, it's going to be a female. Last name I spell Mary Ida Tom Charles Henry Edward Lincoln Lincoln. First I spell Charles Henry Robert Ida Sam Tom Ida Nora Adam. Date of birth 03/24/1980.
1: Well, just to confirm, you don't want to return on any of them?
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0: 428.
1: I'm sorry, can you deny that you said you had a suspended license?
0: 428, the Colorado 27 says suspended, no interlock lease.
2: Copy one.
3: 4
2: and page 12. Male, I'm in Mexico, Los Boy Union, Robert, Nora, Edward, Tom, Tom, first of Christopher, 116 of 81, can I get 279 local?
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0: 4729 Local Blessed Jack Is -Korea SL John Adam Charles Queen Union Edward Zebra -Charles Adam Robert Robert Ida Lincoln Lincoln Ocean First Christian Day Bird 12/02/2003.
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0: I just put that on the wrong card. 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I'm not finding Mr. Hackett's real in our system, nor am I getting 27 to return. Do you have that oil then?
1: It's going to be out of Washington. It's going to be William David Lincoln, 57, Norton Moore, 53434.
0: Can't force. 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
1: 4515. 4513, Hutton and 20th with New Mexico, Adam, Young, George, Lincoln, 47.
0: 4513, which area on 20th?
1: Hutton and 20th.
0: Hutton and 20th at 1900.
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2: We're going to be at the cul-de-sac west of North Sullivan at 30th with Boy X-ray Charles Norris 66, black Honda Civic.
0: 4513 near Sullivan and 30th, 1900.
2: 4512, 98 traffic, 10.
0: 4512, 10-4.
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0: 45-12.
1: I'm Mickey in Maine. New Mexico 20 on a 4 Fusion. New Mexico Boy, Robert Boy X-ray, Adrian is on a focus on a Fusion.
0: 45-12, I copy Boy, Robert, Boy X-ray, 10 on the rest.
1: Boy, Robert, Boy X-ray, 8-3.
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0: 308, case number 26-33248.
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0: And four.
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0: 4331. 4331. Can you change this to a 44? Case ever provided no report. I'm 41 of the 46. 10-4.
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2: Email out of New Mexico, Los Angeles, Gonzalez, versus Evan, I'll just tell it. Edward, Victor, Adam, Nora, George, Edward, Lincoln, Ida, Nora, Edward. Give me his 12-18 of 06, 9-7-2-9 local.
1: 4-5-12, copy that. Standby. Break. 4-5-13, are you on 11?
3: 4-5-13, go ahead.
1: I have Safari Lansing in the system. Negative 17s for her, negative 29. Break. 4-5-13, she does have a state probation item. This is for child abuse, first offense. No booze, no bars. Any negative law enforcement contact, call the response center. I have their number if you need. It also says BAC test if suspected use or possession of alcohol. Lansing has a revoked 27 out of New Mexico. It says invalid revoked. Driver has an invalid New Mexico license because it has been revoked. The driver currently holds a valid New Mexico ID card. Arrest only within New Mexico. And that does have the 122G on it. Expiration date 1-2 of 2029. That's for Safari Lansing, 35 of 94.
3: Thank you.
1: 10-4, and I will print that up.
3: Medic 3.
0: Medic 3.
3: We're at the ER.
0: Medic 3, 10-4 at the ER.

0: 4512.
1: Negative 17 to negative 29 for Evangeline. She has a valid New Mexico 27. That expires 1/17 of 2028.
0: Sir, thank you.
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3: 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It was Medic 5 that was at the hospital at 1907.
2: Medic 5, copy.

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1: Squawk 56, go ahead.
0: I have a down subject at the intersection of East 17th and North Monterey. She should be on the corner on the sidewalk.
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0: Old Aztec Highway, East Main, New Mexico, Adam, Sam. Adam, Paul 99 is on a silver Dodge.
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0: Mail out of New Mexico, last myself, Paul Adams, Robert Adams, proof of Alex, 10-24 of 2001.
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0: at
1: 1917. Squawk 56 on scene.

0: 4512, are you 1012?
1: 4512.
0: 4512, Mr. Para is in our system. No 17, no item. The 27 is valid. It expires in December of this year with the last bite, December of last year, for speeding break. 4512, he does have a 1029 yet out of Georgia. That was also for speeding and no DL. However, it is non-extraditable. It's Georgia only. 10-4.
1: 4512 on direct. His ID is showing restricted driver's license. Do you see anything for that?
0: Actually, reading it, so it has highlighted valid with expiration date, but then it says valid suspend. Driver currently holds a New Mexico limited license. Status commercial is invalid. And that's all it reads, is that suspend. Driver currently holds a valid New Mexico limited license. Nothing else specific on it.
1: Direct, thank you.
0: 4512, 10-4, 1919.
2: 4511-10-8.
0: 4511-1919.

0: They're actually going to be west of the building on Ivy Street. He has his feet sticking out in the road. I have an employee calling. This is a Delta response. Time is 1922.
1: Medic 1, we're responding.
0: Medic 1, 10-4.

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1: Squawk 56 transporting, one available, 1925. One, it's an open premise after it's a 20 was in the area.
0: Okay, that's what.

0: Farmington Squad 4 on scene. We'll establish tequila's command.
1: Squad 4 on scene, tequila command, 1927.
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1: 4308.
0: Can I get 29 locals and a female out of New Mexico? Last of Robinson, first of Julie. I spell John Union Lincoln Ida Edward. Date of birth 03-19-1988. Break. 29 locals and a female out of New Mexico. Last of Schaefer, first of Yvonne. I spell Young Victor Ocean, Nora Nora Edward. Date of birth 11-26-1961.
1: Copy that, stand by one.

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1: Adam, give birth to 1-2 of 83.
2: Copy that, stand by.
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2: 1-5-10, I copy that, I'll get that confirmed, stand by, just one.
3: 1-309.
0: 1-309.
3: I'll have 10-8 Norport on this current one, but I will have a sub under 2026-18508.
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0: Julie Robinson and Yvonne Schaefer are both in the system, negative 17th and negative 29, and I added them to the card.
1: 10-4, thank you.
0: 10-4, 1934.
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2: 1510.
3: 1510.
2: I do have a 17 confirmed in hand for Adam Miller, date of birth 1/2/83. This is for failure to comply out of Judge Morgan's court. The last four of the SOS 6939, and it is confirmed.
3: 10-4, I'll be serving that. Thank you.
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3: United Taking over Prince of Views. Complaint tower was originally westbound on Main, had turned into the 7-11 off of Main and Lake Street. It's a orange Dodge passenger car to Arizona plate that was swerving. Had a time of about 4 time on Lake Street.

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0: Lee Acres parking lot, or the Lee Acres Sheriff's Office substation, White Tahoe, female inside of it. Go check it out.
1: 10-4, LA sub, and 1840.

0: 510, read your copy 1. 4510. 29, female out of New Mexico, last of spin, first of Rachel, date of birth 419 at 737.
1: 4510, confirm me on the last name, Sim, Sam, Ida, Mary, Mary, Sam.
0: Last of spin, I spell boy, Edward, Nora.
1: 10-4, thank you. Stand by.
0: Mr. 6, I'm going to say the vehicle complaint.
2: One female 15, 4-1 CDC, beginning mileage 0.0.
0: 1-3-6, 1941.
1: 4-5-10.
0: 5-10.
1: 5-10, Miss Ben is in the system. She has no 17, so I don't think she does have a 27 that is valid. Expiring 2029, and negative 29.
0: I have nothing further.
2: 4-5-10-4-1942. 1-3-5-10-8-0-4.
0: 1-3-5-1942.

0: 513.
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1099 1943.

Medic 4 attempts for chest pain at all subs, 3075 West Main Street. Again, Engine 6 Medic 4 attempts for chest pain at all subs, 3075 West Main Street. Sending for a 37-year-old male. He's conscious and breathing, complaining of chest pain. That his chest hurts when he takes a deep breath. The Delta response. It was 1944.

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3: This house is following with RTCC. That vehicle contains westbound and missed side brake. You can close this out, and I'll be 41 to 42.
1: September 1948.

0: 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We're on scene at 2811 Parkett in Norte.
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1: 31. 46 has it on 41 of the lost found. 3, 31, 10, 4. 306, 1950. 8, 3.

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1: All gonna be males. First, I spell, first and last I spell John Union Mary Boy Ocean. First I spell John Edward Robert Robert Young. Date of birth 11/09/1970. Second gonna be a male out of New Mexico. Last name Begay with no E. First I spell Adam Robert Tom. Date of birth 11/01/1968. 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Brick.
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3: So, direct, we have a phone number for that.
2: I will try to look for a phone number.
4: 334, have him take that to data.
2: Copy 334, if you want to switch over to data. Sorry, 4709, if you want to switch data.
1: Edward, Mary, Mary, Adam, Nora, Union, Edward, Lincoln. Date of birth 01/16/1983. OLN David 06557967.
5: 1864, copy all five devices. Last unit on data, go ahead.
3: 4709, just advising him on data.
5: 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Temperature on data, and did you have any other 49?
3: 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Just waiting to see if we can find a phone number.
5: 10-4.

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0: Squad 56.
1: Squad 56.
0: Fuel start towards engine 6. They're at 2811 Parque del Norte.
1: Squad 56, responding with a delay out with subjects at the state building.
0: Engine 6, 10-4. I'm sorry, squad 56, 10-4.
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2: Does Echo Yule have an active 17?
0: Edward Charles Henry Ocean, and her last name is Young Ocean Union Edward Lincoln Lincoln.
3: There she is. Thanks. So she is in the system, but there are no active 17 on her at this time.
0: Correct. Thank you.
3: Four,
4: 98-10-7. Have a good night.
0: 4-5-12. Love it, Lamia. I guess Miss Echo Yule assaulted one of the workers at the Dollar General in this strip mall at 3030 East Main.
3: 10-4, could be 3030 East Main. Do you need a patrol unit?
0: There's one 10-8. You can start them this way.
3: 4-5-12-10-4.
0: You can show me 10-8 with a report, and I can be 41 to last.
3: 308-10-4. 431-97. 331-10-4. Is she wearing a lime green shirt?
0: Affirm. We were flagged down by the security guy.
5: 205-1981. I have an oil if you need it.
6: 306, go ahead with that oil in.
5: It's going to be out of Colorado, 15-167-0177.
6: Copy that. Stand by.
3: But I am not seeing the 3030 East Main. She has one for Harbor Freight across the way, but not the 3030.
0: Correct. Thank
3: you. Perfect. 12. Correction on that. It's just entered differently than I usually see it in there. So she has one for the complete San Juan Plaza at 3030 East Main. Let me get that expiration date for you. Perfect. 12. The expiration is 3/3/27.
0: 4-5-12, I'm direct, I cut you off, but I got the expiration, thank you.
3: 4-5-12, 10-4.
0: Four, 5-12 to 308. 4-308. So I'm going to be out with the manager at the Dollar General, and then Hobart is with Miss Echo at Firehouse, if you'll go over there.
7: 4-3, direct 41.
3: Perfect 12, 10-4. On your first, a big Jerry Jumbo. We do have a human system, numerous trespasses, none for the correction. There is one for the Apache Y at 2700 West Main Street, expiring 6/15/2026, break. 4/3/16, continuing. We also have a 10/17 confirmed in hand on Jerry Jumbo, 11/9/70, at a Judge Miller. It is a no bond for a failure to appear. Original was other types of trespass. Last four of the SOSH for Mr. Jumbo is 28/15/2815, break. 4/3/16, continuing on Art Begay. He is in the system hearing no 17s or items. -29, break.
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3: Trespasses, but none for your 20, break. 4/3/16, I'm going to skip Orlando for now. On your last subject, Emmanuel Toledo, he is also in the system with no 17s or items other than trespasses, not for your 20, and -29, break. 4/3/16, on Orlando Yazzie, I'm not finding him in the system with a 5/11/95. Do you have anything else for him to run?
9: 37 problems with her son, Tyson Chavez, and yelling and throwing things around and wanting him removed.
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0: For the 16 tip board, do you want us to go ahead and keep that 17 on Jerry Jumbo?
2: Okay, sir.
0: Tip board, we'll get it all ready.
1: Sounds like this is just going to be a battery. Other units updated.
0: 10-4.
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2: 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Again, Engine 1, Medic 1, tons for a sick patient at the Thunderbird Mobile Home Park, 818 East Main, space number 5. Responding for a 42-year-old male, conscious and breathing. Patient was found laying on the floor. 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Coughing. 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
1: Medic 10, we'll take that call for Medic 1.
0: 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Martin, this is at the Dollar General. 10-4. 10-1 responding at 21 in.

0: 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Again, Squad 4 Medic 5, PD is out at Dollar General, 3030 East Main Street, requesting for you to respond. We're out with the female, she's conscious and breathing, was battered. 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
2: 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Can I get a separate case number for trespassing? And 41.

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3: R965.
4: I get 29 locals on a mail out of New Mexico. Last name I spell Frank, Union, Lincoln, Tom, Ocean, Nora. First name Harold, date of birth
3: 1/14/1989. Copy that,
4: stand by one. Must be offload, but we can after.
2: Sam 4. Farmington Engine 6, Medic 1, standby.
5: Was trying to fight him and was also testing up the little sister. I also have a state unit in route from the between the 2 and 3 mile marker on 170. Where are you running to 87 with him?
3: R965.
4: Go ahead, sir.
3: Harold Fulton is in the system. Negative 17 SRAM and negative 29 brake. R965, he has a lot of trespasses, but nothing from Berg Park. He's all clear.
4: Correct. Thank you, sir.
3: 10-4-2015.
1: 1-3-21,
2: copy
1: that. 1-3-21,
2: go ahead.
1: Mr. Boyd, Sam, Mary, Tom, 2.
2: 3-31 at 2015. Copy, Boyd, Sam, Mary, Tom. 32 returns to a red 2013 Nissan registered to a Robert Wood. Suspended, expired 2025, negative 29.
6: Side of the parking lot that they're on.
1: Would you be able to see if there's any prior contacts in that vehicle with a 1-5 vacant?
2: Outside on the west main side, you should be near all the bushes at the entrance.
6: Engine 6 direct, thank you.
2: Actually, Engine 6, I'm sorry. He's going to be in the little island area between the Walmart parking lot and Wingstop in those bushes.
1: 5-10.
2: 2729, local female, lots of short hair, first of Allison, date of birth 11/25/01.
1: 1-3-21. Go ahead.
2: 3-21, I'm not showing any priors in clear calls with that 28. I'm not able to see anything else. You're welcome, 2017.
1: 10 Allison is in the system, no 17, no items. 27 is valid, expiring 2030. Last site was due up to 24 for speeding and negative 29.
2: Okay, nothing further, thank you.
1: 4-5-10, 4-2017.

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2: Four, 5, 12, can I get the case number, please?
1: 4512, case number 26, hash 33270, again 33270.
2: Thank you.
1: You're welcome, 28.

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2: 1054 at Main and Center with New Mexico, Boy Henry Mary Adams 50. Parking lot.
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1: Mustang leaving the area, 33 Road to 6409, looking for a maroon GMC SUV, should be going westbound towards the Shiprock. The female driver, Beverly Plot, is at 56, break. Again, units ATL reference a possible 47, Mustang leaving the area, 33 Road at 6409. Female left in a maroon GMC SUV, possibly going towards Shiprock. Female is 56, also reference 57. The female had attacked a male. This is a time delay of 15 and 20, 21.

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0: 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We're out with a male, he's 77 years of age, has a cut on his arm. It's a non-code response time, it's 2023.
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0: unit's covered, Farmington Engine 1, go ahead.
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3: 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First name Clifford, DOB 723049.
4: Sorry, I cut you off. Confirm the last name is Harris for the second person, too.
3: Yep.
4: 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Stand by one.

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0: 4305. Clifford and Clifton are both in the system. Negative locals for both. No trespasses. Negative 29.
1: 05,
2: thank you, sir. 10
0: for
2: 2029. 05, continuing. You can send me the other DVN6, all ATL.
0: 4512, negative 17s and negative 29 for Heather. She is in the system. Any further? 10-4-20-29.
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1: 4308.
0: The case number, please.
1: Case number 26-33270.
0: 4, thank you.
1: You're welcome, 2034. Four three thirty one. Can you show me on 1010, please? 3318 first.

0: 11, abandoned vehicle.
1: 311.
0: 311, it's going to be near the 17 on 511. It's going to be a dark blue minivan with damage to the passenger front side tire. The vehicle's not pulled off enough and is facing traffic.
1: One 311. That's going to be the vehicle that I went to earlier. It is off the roadway. They live at like the 19 mile marker. They're probably going to pick it up later.
0: One 311, 10-4.

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1: Whatever.
0: 308's got us squared away from here. We're both traffic units are 98, no report, Lieutenant. 4, 5, 12,
1: 10, 4, 20, 39.
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0: 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Chaco and 20th, New Mexico, Charles Boy, Mary Boy, 39, the white Toyota Camry.
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2: 21.
3: No, 121, 1321. Gonna be in the area of 8 Road, 3187. Gonna be a white passenger car, possibly a Toyota. So they're parked near the dump site. And the subjects are just walking back and forth.
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6: Hey, for.
5: 2729 locals, mail out of New Mexico, last of Bear, first of Lewis. Date of birth is 08-07-2003, 03.
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0: 4, King 39.
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0: The subject is not in our local system, negative 29. He does have a valid New Mexico 27 on file, had a Pruitt, New Mexico for Lewis Bear. That expires 4/20 of 2033. 10-4, 2051.

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2: 1311, you can put me on 321, Scott. 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
1: So far, 2056. This is livestock call. Town with livestock is also direct on it.
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1: Neutral, go ahead.
0: First, be male in New Mexico, 29 is local, last of Henry, first of McLaren. Date of birth 7/15 of 77/77. Break. Second one, also out of New Mexico, last of Benally, with a young at the end, first of Landis, Lincoln, Adam, Nora, David, Ida, Sam. Date of birth 11/25 of 72/72.
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0: 2729, that's actually going to be mail out of Arizona, last of Poyer, first of Thomas, date of birth 3/5/1946/46.
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0: Copy, a Ford F-250 and a Maroon F-250 eastbound on 20th starting to race.
2: You can update my 20 to State Farm off of closer to Farmington.
0: 10-4, Farmington 20th.
3: Four, 5-12, those vehicles are eastbound.
0: A from eastbound.
3: Sir, 21-6-1.
0: 10-4.

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0: Are you direct on King 39 traffic as well? 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
0: 4511, keep off to the Kurtzle.
2: Four five ten.
0: Are you 10-12?
2: 10-5-10. Take a copy, bus to go east, and I'm Main from Tonya.
0: 10-4, Mr. Poyer is an assistant, no 17, no item. He is showing a 1029 hit for a sexual offender out of Arizona. And that's going to be information only, not an actual 29 warrant, just the sexual offender break. Can you confirm that, OLS?
3: 2729 locals came out in New Mexico, last of Mike. First I saw Lincoln Union, Sam, Adam, Nora, David, and Robert Adam. Date of birth is 07-12-1974-74.
1: Copy.

0: 4510.
1: 4510.
0: That Arizona DL is returning as valid. It expires in 2027. And other than sexual offender, negative 29. 4510-21-12. 4510-21. 10-8,
2: the narrative.
0: 3-0-7-10-4.

0: 4514, you just put yourself on it. 4512, 4511. There are a few more complaints in that same area. The last was at 20th and Hutton, above the same precinct.
1: 4514, direct, you can close that on my own.
0: 4514, Kepler.
2: 4511, direct.
0: 4511, Kepler. Cliffside.
3: Copy vehicle passing Cliffside.
1: Incident factor of 28. There was a female speaking Spanish on the line, then the line disconnected, and we've had negative 2 side times 2.
2: 3-11-41. 3-11-41. 41 at 21-13. He's going to have 505 on the driver's side, and I think
3: 10-4.

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3: Four King 39, I've got Lucindra Mike in the system, negative 29 for her at negative 17. She has a valid New Mexico 27, expires 11-9 of 2033.
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0: Show up with a vehicle at on 3000 near 350. There doesn't appear to be anybody up there on the roadway.
1: 311, tip point.
0: I'm Sam David X-ray 66. It's a black Honda Civic.
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2: Can I get 27s, 29s, and locals on a mail out of New Mexico? 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
0: Mexico male, last of Johnson, first of Tyler. I spell King, Young, Lincoln, Edward, Robert. Date of birth 4/6/06.
2: Copy.
0: 311, the vehicle appears to be freshly involved in a single vehicle accident. The front driver's side tire is not fully connected to the vehicle. Break.
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3: 4316-41. 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
3: Fran, local is going to be a male, last of Singer. First of, I spell Edward David, William Ocean, Ocean David. Date of birth is 12/16/1988.
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0: 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We're in front of Long John Silver's.
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4: 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Should we 10-6 at Ellieville?
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3: 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He has a valid New Mexico 27. Expires 5-6 of 2027.
2: 10-4, thank you so much.
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0: Four one zero five one 305 257 at Floyd Road 6192. There was a call there earlier. We get two calls on it now. Father is 56 and he's still trying to fight with the family. He was last seen walking eastbound on 6192. Should be wearing a teal shirt and shorts. Lorenda Deal is also requesting a public service post check.
2: 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I'm 41 to the domestic violence as well.
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3: King 39, I have Edward Singer in the system. Negative 17s for him and negative 29. He's got a lot of trespasses, but I'm not showing anything close to your location.
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0: We're just had a male pull up in another vehicle stating he's here to pick up his mother. By the name of, I believe, Amberly Herrera. Don't know where she is, though.
1: 10-4.

0: Satellite 3-2. Unit 3-2 reference a vehicle plane left seen turning into the area of LA Sub, possibly the fire station, looking for a gray Pontiac sedan bearing New Mexico, Adam George, Adam, 8 Nora. Vehicle was swerving and braking and was going in the opposite lane of traffic brake. In unit 3-2 reference a vehicle plane left seen pulling off near LA Sub, possibly the fire department, looking for a gray Pontiac sedan bearing Adam George, Adam, 8 Nora. Vehicle was swerving and braking and going to the opposite lane of traffic and also had no lights on at 2131.
1: Air 1. I got a person walking westbound the road at 6194. I'm not service related. Unknown clothing description.
0: Air 1, copy westbound on 6194.
2: 1-305, I'm in the area.
0: 1-305, copy.

0: Sir, London, if you're not New Mexico, Boylan, just Henry, I'm sure he thought it was close, please.
1: Denver. Go ahead. 2729, it's going to be two females out of New Mexico. The first is going to be Last of Atencio, first of Teresa. Date of birth 12-6 of 76, break. Second female is going to be out of New Mexico, Last of Lopez, first of Lisa. Date of birth 325 of 9494. 10-4, 10-23.

0: Last unit, you're not coming across.
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1: 4307, 41.
0: No one involved has called thus far. Vehicles are still on the roadway. A silver Toyota pickup and a black Kia.
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0: 4510,
2: on your first, Teresa Atencio, she's in the system, negative on 17. She is on adult probation and parole for aggravated DWI. It is a contact DPO with any negative contact break. 4510, continuing. Teresa's 27 is invalid, revoked. Arrest within New Mexico pursuant to the 122G. Other than that, she's clear, break.
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2: No other local items. Her 27 is valid, it's ranked as in a 27, and she's negative 29.
0: Alright,
2: perfect. 4510, 10-4, 2138.

0: 1-305,
1: just for 49, we have a neighbor, his name's Gail, he's requesting a public service in reference to the helicopter that was in the air.
2: Hey, buddy.
1: 10-4. Moment 11.
3: Just for 49, the gentleman is back here in the house.
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5: 1-1-11 is going to take my spot with this vehicle. Right. I'm going to be headed eastbound on 3000, looking for a male and a female, Hispanic, approximately late 40s, female about 5'6", male about 5'4", no clothing description.
1: 1-3-11, copy.
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7: 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Again, engine 6 posts for a lift assist at the bridge. 1091 West Murray. Patient is just needing some help up. No injuries. Patient weighs around 300 pounds. 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
1: The first is going to be New Mexico, Henry Boy Charles, 576 on a gray Dodge pickup. Break. The next is going to be New Mexico, 262, X-ray Lincoln Zebra on a red Kia. And you get a 46 times 1 for the red Kia.
0: 10-4, semi.

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2: Female passenger is now complaining of injuries to her neck. She says she hit the door during the collision.
0: 10-4, we'll let him know.
1: Wait.
3: 21.
0: 1-3-0-8-3-21. It's going to be at 5833 US 64. They said it's going to be... The caller's the owner of a shop and said that their gate was open, and that's unusual.
4: Farmington Engine 5 Medic 1 code for an accident with injuries at the intersection of Glade Road and Municipal Drive. Again, Engine 5 Medic 1, an accident with injuries at Glade and Municipal. PD, that was a female who was involved in the accident, complaining of neck pain. Non-code response, 10-20.

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0: Center and Main.
1: 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It's 2149.
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1: 4514.
0: 5 responding at 2149.
2: Mexico 632, X-ray, George, X-ray. Send me a second, not 19.
1: 4514, 10-4, and confirm you're at the Bank of America, 20th and Farmington.
2: We're probably going to pull into the Catholic Church.
1: 10-4, copy, pulling into the Catholic Church off the 20th break. 4511.
3: Go ahead.
1: 4514 is 20th second. She's pulling into the Catholic Church off the 20th and Farmington.
3: 41.
1: 4511, 10-4.
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1: 9-10 of 86, is that correct?
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0: 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Negative. She said that there was a tattoo shop connected with RP Studios. It says she's been sick for a few days and that there was a door open, the light's still on. I'll try to give her a call though.
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2: Just turn northbound on Sullivan off of Main Street, detailing for a white Dodge Avenger with the Arizona 28 of Adam Etri Nora 2659. The RP watched him stumbling in and out of the Taco Bell. He appears to be impaired at 256. RP is attempting to follow.

0: copy one. Perfect, yes. 729, male out of New Mexico, last of BK's, first of Diamond, date of birth, 11-23 of 2004, 04. 4-10-23.
1: What was the vehicle description?
2: It's a white Dodge Avenger with an Arizona 28.
1: M4, thank you.
2: 4-5-11-2-4, and I'll try to get you an update.

0: Correct.
1: First, be a mail on New Mexico, 2729 local, last of Daly, Sam, Tom, Adam Lincoln, Edward Young, first of Lance, Lincoln, Adam, Nora, Charles, Edward, 1211 of 95, 95, great. Next is going to be female in New Mexico, 2729 local, last of CL Yazzie, Sam, Ida, Ocean, William, hyphen, Young, Adam, Zebra, Zebra, Ida, Edward, first of Stacy, Sam, Tom, Adam, Charles, Young, date of birth, 413 of 84, 84.
0: Stand by.
2: The vehicle has turned onto 23rd Street and then made its way to Mossman.
0: Has the RP said anything about bad driving?
2: Nothing necessarily about the driving other than being all over the place. It was mainly what she witnessed at the Taco Bell.
0: Step 4, thank you. Four, five, twelve.
2: And
0: 98 traffic is 41 to 4511.
2: Okay, four. I'm sorry about that return. I'm on the phone with SRP. I'll show you en route to this Russell 47.
0: You're all good, thank you.
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2: 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Down turn on Cochiti back towards 20th.

0: 451, I covered you. I copied that you're directing. You just went westbound on 20th.
1: Westbound on 20th. It looks like one male.
0: A firm RP did describe it as a driver only in the vehicle.

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1: Can you just confirm if she has a 17?
0: 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I am running your traffic now.
2: 4510, you can 22 my traffic. I'm 10-8.
0: 4510, 10-4.

0: 4511, I've located the vehicle. It's going southbound on Butler towards Apache.
1: Confirm Herrera's date of birth.
2: 4-15-92-92.
1: 4-305. Yeah, narrative, Unisa 10-8, no report.
2: 3-5-10-4.
3: 4-306.
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2: 3-6-2201.

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1: 1-3-0-8. 1-3-0-8,
0: there's going to be a male on the south side of 64 near Pesco, 5651 US 64. It's going to be a white male, older, with blue jeans and shorts. Correction, blue jeans shorts, and is shirtless. Says that he's hunched over and looks like he was jumped.
1: 41.
0: 38 at 2202.
2: 1109, you can send that to me as well.
0: 1109, 10-4.

0: 321 welfare check. 321, I believe it's going to be in reference to your speak to officer earlier. It's going to be at 43 Road 5782, the Shea Shavers. The RP is requesting a public service.
1: Correct.
0: 10-4-2203.
2: 4514.
0: Go ahead.
2: I apologize, ma'am. I am not finding that subject in the system with that date of birth. So let's just start from the beginning. I've got a Samantha Herrera, 10-15 of 92. Is that correct?
0: I'll give OLM. 512-417-272.
2: 10-4, thank you. 10-23.
0: 05. We're getting a call from the area of 6351 and 6100. RP heard a male and a female that were screaming at each other. Someone said that I'm going to kill you. We're also getting a call down the road at 2 Road 6317. Unknown if it's related or not.
1: 125 direct, units 41.
0: 05-10-4 at 2204.
3: Copy, 1.
2: 4511, go ahead.
3: 27 and 29 locals on a male out of Mexico. Last name I spell Tom Robert Edward Victor Ida Zebra Ocean. First name I spell Henry Edward Robert Ida Boy Edward Robert Tom Ocean. Date of birth 08-26 of 1971.
2: 10-4, can you speak?
1: Can we get another 46 started for the gray pickup? The damage is more extensive than initially perceived.
2: 10-4. 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That 27 is valid. It expires in 2029. There is a 1029 kit on her, but it is Bernalillo County only. It was a misdemeanor. $300 cash. Again, it's Bernalillo County only.
0: Direct, thank you.
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7: It's going to be 6100 and 6317. 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
7: Alright, the male is running in the road, heading eastbound on 6100 right now.
2: Julie.
1: Sir, ARU to the back parking lot of Pancake Alley for one female. She'll be in a zebra print jacket, brown pants, and gray shoes.

9 3 2. Units can represent a vehicle complaint that's going westbound on 20th last seen passing Sullivan. Had actually turned onto Carlton. It's a gray older model GMC Sierra pickup with 28 SIM John David 810 that was changing lanes and also had hit a curb. It's about a 5-minute time limit on 2209.

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0: It's going to be New Mexico Mail, last of Dobbs, first of Brad, date of birth 1/20/2003.
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0: I'm not getting a return for Brad Dobbs, born in 2003. There's one born in 1980. Do you have an all in for your subject?
1: Negative, but he's now giving his first name as Tristan, ending in an Edward Dora.
2: Sir Van, there's no RO information on a negative tonight.
0: I have a 17 on file for Tristan Dobbs, 121 of 03. If that sounds like the person, I will confirm the 17.
1: Confirm, yeah, go ahead and confirm that.
0: 10-4, stand by 1.

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I'm 10-7. 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

0: 4514. I was flagged down, reference DFS 911, break. Mel advised we'll still be waiting at the church across the street on Sullivan.
1: New Mexico, it's going to be 512-326-919.
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2: I have a 17 confirmed for Tristan Dobbs, 121 of 03. That's Tristan Dobbs showing 121 of 03 for the date of birth. Last four of the SOS 6188. This is a 17 Frank for a battery on a household member, an aggravated battery against a household member at a Judge King's court, and it is confirmed.
1: And four, thank you. You will be serving that. I'll get you who's going to serve that.
2: 1106, 10-4, 22-18.

0: Unit 5-4-2. Unit 5-4-2, vehicle complaint going westbound on Murray, passing Auburn. It's a silver older model pickup with no tailgate, 28 Boyd Tom John Charles 1-2. That was swerving, going in and out of traffic. Time now 2220.
1: Four three oh six. 27 comes back to a Donica Spritzer. Valid 27 out of Las Cruces, expires 7-4 of 2026. Subject's not in our local system at negative 29.
2: 4, thank you.
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FEMA being transported. We're going to continue to 51 the area. 422, 22. 10-4.

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1: 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She's wearing a red beanie and a gray sweater. I'm wanting to go to the sobering center.
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1: Four through 741.
0: Jennifer, Terry Moore is going to be the mother. She's waiting outside a gray key van in reference to her daughters that were calling her and crying, wanting to be picked up. And the dad, Marcus Smith, is calling advising that the mom is harassing him.
1: 437, correct.

0: 45-1254.
1: 45-12.
0: Yeah, David over Victor. Ocean or Queen, 273. It's a disabled veteran's plate. It's a white Jeep.
1: Corporate 12, 10-4, 2227.
0: Corporate 5, 12, it's going to be a queen.
1: Corporate 12, it's going to be a what?
0: The ocean is going to be a queen instead.
1: 10-4, David Victor, queen, 273.
2: 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There's just an open line with possible music in the background. Is that negative 25 times 2?
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0: 5316 unwanted.
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2: 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Last I spell Charles Adam Robert Lincoln Ocean Sam. First I spell Paul Ida Nora Edward Lincoln. 12-22-2004.
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0: 305, 306, over, check.
1: Units are direct
0: in room 441. 10-4, the RP stated that he was also 41-2 from the hospital.
2: 6 on scene.
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0: Carlos is not in our local system, but at 27 out of Georgia does return valid. It expires 2031, and he is negative 29.
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0: Four
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0: 10-4, the 106, gonna head that way.

0: All units attempt to locate, reference, attempt to locate. From Northern Edge Casino, caller advised a girlfriend was supposed to come back and pick him up hours ago, and she never showed back up. She is Xander Benali, a 43-year-old female, driving a gray Toyota 4Runner belonging to the RP, partial Arizona plate, young Adam King. She was last seen at Northern Edge Casino hours ago. That is Xander Benali, driving a gray Toyota 4Runner. Young Adam King is a possible partial Arizona 28. Caller advised that the female is known to take oxycodone and muscle relaxers. She has a dog in the vehicle. She was supposed to take the vehicle and then come back to Northern Edge some time ago and never showed back up. Caller has been advised to contact Shiprock PD for a missing persons report, and he is requesting other APs to look out as well for the gray Toyota 4Runner. RP's contact information is available if she is contacted. Authority of the comment, 2248.
1: David John, David 07.
0: One, two, five.
2: Well, I'm sorry, I apologize. I might have somebody serve, so have you gotten a return for my mail yet?
3: John, David 07, break. Charles Henry, John Sam 72, break. Zona, John 4, Adam 3, Zebra, break. Mexico, Charles Frank, Mary 003, break. Mexico, Charles George, David Paul, 26. Mexico, Boyd, Lincoln Frank, George, 85, break. Mexico, 933, William, Zebra, John, break. New Mexico, Charles, George Paul, X-ray, 98, break. New Mexico, Charles, Charles, Henry, Henry, 21, break. New Mexico, Robert, Zebra, Williams, 335.
4: 415, I believe I copied all. I'll let you know if they don't return.
1: 4512, 343 more.
4: 4512.
1: New Mexico 051, X-ray Henry George, break. New Mexico Boy Zebra William, Zebra 97, break. New Mexico Boy Zebra Charles Nora 01.
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1: Farmington Dollar Tree, but nothing close to your location. 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
0: I understand that it's a pain with all the plates, but will you add them to the cart and then we change it to a trespassing? They were all advised of 18315 and trespassing.
1: Okay, but they were all advised of what and trespassing?
0: Municipal ordinance 18315.
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1: Scene is standby for ETL. Best unit is ETL, represent vehicle complaint, last thing going, eastbound on 64 from Highway 64, truck and auto. Looking for a white Jeep unknown 28. Vehicle was all over the road, brake. Again, unit ETL, represent vehicle complaint, last thing going, eastbound on 64 from Highway 64, truck and auto. Looking for a white Jeep unknown 28. Vehicle was all over the road, and 2254.
0: ETOH saying he's unable to walk. The non-code response comes 2254.
2: Yep. Well, subject is in Nevada system. She has a valid Nevada 27, expires 12-8 of 2031. Not in our local system and negative 29.
3: 10-4.
2: 10-4, 2255.
3: We're monitoring.
0: Copy.
1: Medic 4, run that.
0: Medic 4, copy, responding.
4: 211 Harper Hill is a white Jeep that's all over the road. Has a New Mexico plate, unknown numeric, and that's a white Jeep that is going eastbound, passing Harper Hill, time now 22:55.

Thursday 4105. Matthew Veep is calling from 2 Road 6317. Said his wife April just got her ankle bracelet off and things aren't going well and was worried something might escalate. He did call back requesting the 22 and said everything was 10-4 now.

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0: 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Last of James. First I spell Lincoln Adam Nora Charles Edward. 07-27-1978.
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2: Relation up with RO. She said the RO is going to be out of Durango. Her phone number is going to be in the narrative.
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3: All units, 66 ATL for the Great Chief Forerunner, and the female named Sandra Benoli. She's been found. Everybody's 10-4, 66 ATL for the Great Toyota Forerunner and Sandra Benoli. 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
1: Mr. James is in the system, 017. No item 27 is valid. Expiring to 27. Last prior was a 25 for speeding and negative 29.
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0: 12 Henry, Tom, Adam, 07 out of New Mexico, break.
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1: for 316 B&E. 4107, both units 41. 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
1: 1105,
2: 10-4. Both units are 10-8. I'll have the report.
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0: 1-306-3 for 28 return.
1: And then do we know anything about any 48 item?
2: Southbound Medic 2 Tone Parapol patient on road 5500 near the coordinates of McCart. Again, Southbound Medic 2 Tone Parapol patient on road 5500 near the coordinates of McCart, responding for a 19-19 year old male. He's conscious and breathing. Fell and hit his head. Now has some bleeding. Standby for level of response time is 2352.
3: Stanley to Denison, just keep me updated on what you got. I'm coming from the east side, so if I need to get over there in a hurry.
1: Direct.
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0: 4512 to Hobart 32, Richard is on that side.
1: So Medic 2, this is going to be a Delta response. Looks like the male fell out of a moving vehicle. They were going about 40 miles per hour. They're going to be in a vehicle on the side of the road. Just want this to be a Delta response.
2: On the side of it, the corner of the car is a 19-year-old male that he fell out of a moving vehicle going about 40 miles an hour.
3: 41.
2: On a 9-10-4. Wait. 1-0-6. Go ahead. 1-0-6, Boys Zebra, Frank William 20. Returns to a 2022 Ford. Showing the color of B. Correction. DBL. Registered to a Ryan and Nicole Lloyd. Active expiring 2026, negative 29.
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6: 22. Correct,
1: 10-8. Engine 1, Medic 1, PD's requesting you respond to 312 Francis Avenue. Again, Farmington, Engine 1, Medic 1, PD requests at 312 Francis Avenue. PD's out with a female. She's got some scrapes to her elbow and bruising to her head. Non-code response, time is 2318. Any southbound units responding to road 5500, advice?
2: Say 21-10-4.
7: Charles Frank Henry Mary 42 out of New Mexico.
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0: Road 5500. The coordinates in the card against Southbound County Division 1, retone for an accident with injuries. The 19-19-year-old now conscious and breathing fell out of a moving vehicle. It's going about 40 miles per hour. They're parked on the side of the road in a blue Chevy Malibu. Stated the patient has some pretty heavy breathing. This is the Delta response time. It's 2320.
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5: 4316, negative 29 and negative 17 is for Leanne. She's got a revoke 27 if you need it.
6: Negative.
0: 2321. 100 coordinates in the card. Running for a 19-19-year-old male. He's conscious and breathing, fell out of a moving vehicle. Has some heavy bleeding. The Delta response. 2321.
7: Parking the ladder 1, we're responding in place of engine 1.
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0: Copy. Just want to make sure that we had some backup coming.
1: Yeah, 10-4, it looks like they're just turning by Farmers is what it looks like on the map.
2: Is it 26?
3: It shows Arizona. If you'll just add it to the narrative.
2: 10-4, is that it?

0: 4510. Units about a free kill. Pedro is not on the system, but it's 27 did return valid, and he is -29. On your last one, it did not return. It looks like it might be missing a number if you want to 10-9 it.
1: That red Chevy Cobalt, 30 minutes ago, last seen headed eastbound from Scott, Maine. Adam Charles Frank William 41 is a 28, 30 minute time delay. This was notified to state police and they have passed it on to us. Authority of state police had 2327.
2: Units attack 84 a mile on first assignment. This is going to be in the S curves on a blind corner. Sub units pursue with caution.
3: Copy. On the blind corner, 5500 command, attack 84 on arrival.
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2: Are you able to run utilities on the 310 address?
4: Stand by, I'll check if utilities is up and running.
0: 10-4, copy. 4511. On your Todd Castillo, he is consistent with 017's or items, 27 valid and -29.

0: voorbeeldje. Your last service has been added to the card as well. In the system with no 17s or items, make the 29. Nothing further. 10-4-23-29.
1: Now, Whitefoot.
2: Correct. 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

0: Copy.
1: Another one out of New Mexico. Frank, Robert, Tom. Tom, Robert, Adam, Ida, Nora, break. Next out of New Mexico, boy, Sam, Henry, Young, 4-7, break. Last is a Temp Tag, 26, Tom, 102-368.
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2: Savage, Division 1, direct.
3: Squad 1, port on, mile out, 84.
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2: Three, 01, I'm 10-4.
1: 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Four, 5-12.
4: 5-12.
1: Is he still a visual of the Frank Robert Tom Robert Ida Adam Nora? That's not returning. Do you want to clarify?
4: 4-5-12. It's a vanity plate. I think it's supposed to be freight train, and it's abbreviated. If you'll just add it to the narrative.
1: Yeah, 4.

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0: 2729, locals, female out of New Mexico. Last site still. Charles Adam, Robert Robert, Adam Charles, correction Sam, Charles Ocean, first of Lydia, I spell Lincoln Ida, David Ida Adam, date of birth 5/16/2004, break. For 105, continuing 27, local male out of New Mexico, last of Beth. Itself, Boy Edward, Tom Sam, first of Daniel, date of birth 10/18/2004.
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2: And Daniel Betts in the system. Negative locals for both and negative 29 for both. I added them to the card. Any further?
3: Did you, by chance, run Eliza Hackett and Leanne to 77-1983?
2: Hey, firm. I had her run for 4316. She is also all clear. Negative locals, negative 29. Leanne has a revoked 27 if needed.
3: Negative. Thank you, though.
1: 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This is a time delay of 2 at 22:38.
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0: 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Oh, it already is. 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
0: Negative 17 to negative 29 for Camry Bronc. Are you 1012?
1: Go ahead.
0: For some reason, running that name through the system brings back a valid New Mexico 27 for Teresa Brock. The date of birth is completely off, though. I'm not sure if these subjects accidentally got linked together in locals or something like that. Stand by just one.

0: 4106.
1: 4106.
0: Sorry about the delay. A couple names are linked together in locals that maybe shouldn't be. The Camry Brock is in the system, though. Negative 29, negative 17. She's got a valid New Mexico 27. It expires 3/16 of 2033. And that is for Camry Brock Hausman. Hyphenated last name. I'll add that to the card as well.
1: Or one of those direct. Any article in place by chance for a 8 and Walters?
0: I have an Aiden Walter in the system, born in 2003. I'm not showing anything on file for him in locals. Break. And 4106 continuing. There is a Colorado protection order between Camry Brock and Aiden Walter, and it says shall not possess or consume alcoholic beverages or controlled substance. It is further ordered as a condition of bond, but that's listed as a restraining order, also involving Isaiah Curtis. That might be one of the administrators there. I have a phone number to send to you. I'm not sure if they're open tonight, if you need further.
1: Go ahead and send that phone number. If we're able to get that RO back over to 81, I'm already 81. If not, I'll give them a call.
0: 10-4, it's all coming up as just an NCIC entry that Colorado should have on file. I will send their information to your screen.
1: 10-4, thank you.

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0: Hold on a second, I'm sending animal bite to your screen.
1: Hold on a second,
0: Donnie's calling from Exceptional Hospital. Said a patient got bit by a dog on the arm. Said it occurred in Kirtland, and then the exact address. The patient's going to be Shane Begay. No PSN for him. He's still there, though.
1: 10-4, I'm 41.
0: 10-4-0-3.
1: 1-3-11, I'm 10-7. Have a good day.
0: 3-11, you as well, 0-4.
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1: 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Can you build me a second card for code 16 and Tim?
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0: I guess 27s, 29s, and locals on a Mel out of New Mexico. First of DeAndre, last of Woody. Date of birth 5/23/2007. Break. Second one is going to be a female out of New Mexico. First of Cadence, last of Garcia. Date of birth 6/2/2007.
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1: Mail out of Arizona, last of man, myself, David Union, Robert Adam Nora, first of Jacob, DOB of 7197.
0: Stand by.

0: 1109.
1: I have a 17 confirmed at Hanford, DeAndre Woody, 523 of 2007. This is for failure to appear in expired registration out of Judge Flores Fitz Court. So 17 Marion A is confirmed. DeAndre has a valid 27, expired 622 of 2028. I will include that with the 17. For your second subject, she is in the system, Cadence. Negative 17s and negative 29 for Cadence, and she has a valid New Mexico 27, expires in 2028.
0: 106 direct. Any information on the female individual?
2: Negative. Looks like they were just walking towards Wandertopia. So the time delay of about 7 minutes.
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1121. One one twenty one. Jacob Duran is in the system. -17 and -29. He's got a valid Arizona 27. It expires in 2029. 10-4-0-17.

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3: 0527, actually this is going to be female in New Mexico, if I can get a triple I on her. Last of Claw, I spell Charles, Lincoln, Adam, Henry. First of Beverly, Colin spelling on that. DOB is 0517-1962. If I can get a triple I reference, DB, if you can send it to case up, please.
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0: 1305, you still on data? 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
1: Negative. 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
1: 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I should have it over for you.
0: 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Appreciate it.
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1: Flex was cleared on 98 over.
0: Transfer 47.

Meadow 6308. 6308. The caller is not involved. It's going to be a neighbor. This is occurring at apartment G as in George, but they're outside now and hearing some person saying, pull the trigger.

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0: Denison's gonna reroute and go with those guys as the last. 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
2: Looks direct. I'm going to go ahead and stage an area over on Apache and Allen for now.
1: Copy, Apache and Allen. 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

0: Need some louder ones, stand by. Farmington Ladder 1, tones for fire assist near Boyd Park, 700 South Miller. Again, Ladder 1, tones for fire assist, Boyd Park, 700 South Miller Avenue. Possible electrical hazard. Vehicle hit a pole, sparking. Brake. We don't have any PD en route yet. As soon as one frees up, they'll head that direction. Time is 057. 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
1: Can I get 29 local on a male Mexico, last of Elvis? I spell Adam Lincoln Boy, Ida Nora, first of William. I spell Lincoln Ida Adam Mary. Date of birth August 4th, 2005.
0: Copy that. Stand by one.

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0: We got 3 detained right now. We're working on trying to contact 2 more, but I think we can 66 for now.
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1: Can you try sending that AAA again to briefing? It hasn't came through.
0: I haven't sent it yet. I'm still working on the printout. Phones got real busy and we all ended up with 911s. Give me just about another minute.
1: 10-4, thank you.
2: Is the power company in Rio? We've got a pole that's completely sheared off the ground and just being supported by the lines.
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1: 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Once they have a unit cleared up, they'll head that direction.
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1: First 29 local is going to be a female, last of the right, with a Williams beginning, first of Alexis. Date of birth is February 20th, 2002, OT break. Second is going to be a female, last of Sandoval, first of Esmeralda. Date of birth is 10-24-2003, OT.
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2: 2729, vocals, last of Ed City, that's with the echo. First of Roderick, the birth is going to be June 16th, 1988.
0: 10-4, stand by. Go ahead.
1: Figure 29, locals and female out of New Mexico. Last of Lopez. First of Caden Seistel. King Adam Young. David Edward. Nora Charles Edward. Date of birth 11-29-2006.
0: Stand by.

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0: Can you contact Streets and see if they can get a street sweeper over here to clean the intersection? Also, advise PD, you probably need to shut down Pinion eastbound and westbound here at this intersection.
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1: 98, I'll have a report if you still hear anybody else on that call. One, 14, negative. We've got a handle. That's what I'm trying.
0: I confirm, I'm going to send you the 44. We have the fire department on scene as well.
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0: You're good. I do have both your subjects. Alexis Wright is in the system. Negative 17 to negative 29. And Esmeralda Sandoval. Val 27 is on file for both of them if you need it, and they're both all clear.
1: Negative, that's all. Thank you.
0: 10-4 at 116.

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1: Farmington, Engine 1. Can you check with PD and see if they have anybody else they need us to have a look at?
0: 8, firm,
2: standby. Cadence Lopez in the system, negative 29 for her, and negative 17. She has a valid New Mexico 27 on file. That expires in 2027. It's a permit, actually.
3: And 4, thank you.
2: 10-5-1-17.
0: Farmington Engine 1 is wanting to know if there's anyone else that needs to be checked on.
4: Okay, Farmington, if you come down here, I got one. Make that one individual inside my name. Yeah.
0: 10-4.
1: Send me a message.
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0: Advice, he has somebody that needs to be checked out in his unit. Looks like he's going to be on the east side of the apartment building.
1: Copy, we're outside on the east. We'll look for that unit.
0: Temporal, I'll try and get you a better location.

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EMS assist at 109 Rolling Rock Street. Again, Bloomfield Engine 1, Medic 2, EMS assist at 109 Rolling Rock Street. Responding for a 52-year-old female. She's conscious and breathing. Stated that her pulse ox keeps beeping, going from 0.3 and just fluctuating. Just wanting it to be checked out. Bravo response. Time is 1:30.

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0: 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It shows valid expires in 30/23. Not in the system and negative 29.
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0: Yep. 5, medic 1, 7.

Fire, make 715 Medical One home for a carbon monoxide alarm at 306 West Gladden. Again, that's 306 West Gladden. Break. RP advised her carbon monoxide alarm is going off, and her kids are feeling dizzy and lightheaded. Standby for level of response time is 137.

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0: engine 5, 10-4 in A firm. There's two patients. They're both feeling dizzy and lightheaded.
1: Do we have a medic unit assigned to this call?
0: A firm. Medic 1 is responding.

0: Medic 1
1: at 143. Sorry, I was delayed. Negative 17 and negative 29 for Rhian. She's got a valid New Mexico 27, expires in 2029.
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1: 10-4, yeah, I made contact with him. Thank you so much.
0: 10-4.

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1: 1-1-21, tap boy. Is all we're available. 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

0: 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Sorry, Fish Gulch, yeah. Start me towards that 59, TFS 984.
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1: Sound 4.
2: 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I'll be 41 in that 1500, sir.

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0: I ran Silas Ed City, 54-2001. Nobody in our local system with that name, and I'm not getting any returns out of New Mexico. Is it Ed City with the Adam?
1: Abram.
0: I'm showing 524 of 2001 for a possible date of birth. Stand by.

0: 2006. Silas Hatsby is in the system. 524 of 2001. Negative 29 and negative 17. So he does have a revoked 27 with an arrest clause if you need that. He's also on Farmington Municipal Court probation for a second DWI. It says no booze, no bars, no drugs, no similar charges, no criminal activity, mandatory use of ignition interlock device. All entries will be noted. File an affidavit with the court on any violation of restrictions.
1: 416 direct, you can send it over to the county jail. 417 has a 15.
0: 10-4, all facts of probation item in the 27 frame. Is he driving?
1: Negative.
0: 10-4.

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1: 41 County Jail, 1-15, transport only, for multiple charges.
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2: 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I'll be 41.
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We'll let PD know. She's sitting outside wearing a white sweater. Units advised to stage at their discretion. Time is 2:21.

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Medic 1, stand by. Medic 1 tones for a medical transport from San Juan Center, 806 West Maple. Again, Medic 1 tones for a medical transport at the San Juan Center, 806 West Maple. It's a 71-year-old male. He's conscious and breathing. Was found on the floor after he had had a seizure. Possible head injury. He's now not responding normally. Semi for level of response energy.

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Sorry about that. Farmington Engine 2, Medic 5, tones for breathing problems. Best Western, room number 128. Responding for a 60-year-old female. She's conscious and breathing. She's having trouble breathing. Is not very coherent. The Delta response time is 235.

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0: 105-106, Deanna is calling from 3 Road 60, correction, 6204, Unit A is an Adam. He said that there was a black Honda CRV that had just left. He also said that his vehicle was vandalized, the back windows busted. Said the vehicle left, possibly going towards the Shiprock. This was the time to leave, about 5 minutes.
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0: Did the RP give any indicator of knowing who the suspect is or a possible ID?
1: 1-106 is negative. He said he had a video of it, but when I asked for a description, he said there was an unknown description.
0: 10-4, thank you.
1: You're welcome.

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Responding for a 38-year-old male. He's conscious and breathing, has chest pain, and a left side facial droop. This is a Delta response. Time is 247.

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2: 4308, I'm sorry about the delay. Ended up on a 911, but I looked for Philip Thompson. I don't see him in our local system, and I'm not showing him out of Montana either. Tried a couple different spellings. Do you have an OLN or anything?
1: Yeah, good, thank you.
2: 10-4.

0: 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Are you still on data?
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3: 4308 on data.
0: 4308, I do have a Phil Thompson in the system born in 83, 67 of 83, if that sounds right. He's got a protection order in the system between himself and Danny Davis and Autumn Davis, just for info. Orders from 2002, negative 17.
3: Dan, 4, thank you very much.
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0: 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I may have that SUV. I'm at the Hogback Speedway, New Mexico, Charles Adam Nora X-Ray 97. It's a Chevy hatchback, but it's black.
1: 106, the Hogback Speedway at 253. Donald's 2215 East Main Street, again 2215 East Main, 24-24-year-old female, conscious and breathing. Say that she's having hallucinations and is in psychosis. PD is headed that direction. Name is 253.

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2: 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And 4. Got a 29 hit out of Florida for Calvin Johnson, 10-3 at 95. Not sure if this is the same guy. There's no social listed or anything, and it's not valid here. It's only valid within Miami-Dade County for traffic offenses. Your Calvin Johnson also has a valid 27. That expires 7-30 of 2028. That's a New Mexico 27. Negative locals.
3: And 4, thank you so much.
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0: Last is Yazzie, first of Filbert, so Paul, Henry, Ida, Lincoln, Boy, Adam, Robert, Tom, date of birth, April 7th, 1976.
1: Stand by.

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1: Good.
0: The Filbert born in 76 does not have any 17s. The guy born in 86 does, in 78 and 77. But the Filbert Yazzie born 47 and 76 is in the system. Negative 17s and negative 29 for him.
1: Sure, I think so.
0: 10-4 at 303.

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0: 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Negative 17 is a negative 29 for her. There's a revoked 27 on file if you need it.
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1: 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Last I spell David Edward David Ida Ocean Sam. First of Alex, common spelling. 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
1: 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Charlie, Henry, Paul, Zebra, 86.
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1: 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Marcy says that her boyfriend is angry and needs to calm down. She's also saying that there's a cut on her leg and then how she got it. We're still trying to gather further.
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1: I'm having negative 2-5.
0: 2-3-18, 10-4. Southland Medic 2. Field stage in the area of 97 Road 5580 for a possible fight. Again, Southland Medic 2, field stage in the area 97 Road 5580. Caller advised her leg is cut open. She's advising she doesn't know how it got cut. She's possibly fighting with her boyfriend. PD's headed that direction. Units advised to stage 10-4-08.

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0: 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Okay. 218, if you could be 41 to 2212. 10-4-4-21.
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1: 11-09-97. 11-09-429. 2729 vocals, Sima, New Mexico, left. First of Giovanna, I spell George, Ida, Adam, Victor, Adam, Nora, Nora, Adam. Date of birth 1-8-2005.
2: 2212, you cut out on the last name, 10-9.
1: Going to be Giovanna. I spell George, Ida, Adam, Victor, Adam, Nora, Nora, Adam. And date of birth is going to be 1-8-2005.
2: 10-4, I got Giovanna. What was the other name?
1: Rivera.
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1: Yeah, just keep them safe.
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Medic 2, go ahead. Are you direct on the info in the card? And did you need a

County Division 1, outbound ringtone for a PD request at 97 North 5580. Again, County Division 1, southbound ringtone for a PD request at 97 North 5580. Deputies are requesting a stage in that area. Female said her leg got cut open. They're still trying to gather further. Time is 428.

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0: 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I'll be available.
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0: I'm going to send you guys the unwanted.
1: Let's go for both.
0: So yeah, I've been referred to a subject that was banging on the front door, or if you didn't get a description.
1: I show both units 41.
0: Four, three, seven.

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0: 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You're a little 10-1. 10-9, the other name and the date of birth?
1: First of Jacob. The date of birth is going to be 7-1-77.
0: 10-4, stand by.

0: 1109. I have Jacob Duran, 71 of 97. He's in the system. Negative 17s for him and negative 29. He's all clear.
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1: Hey, from, go ahead.
0: This is going to be a mail out of New Mexico, last of Duran. I spell David Union, Robert Adam Nora, first of Jeremy, DOB of 52694. Second is going to be a female out of New Mexico, last of Graham. I spell George Robert Adam Henry Adam Nora, or Mary, sorry. First of Joan, I spell John Ocean Adam Nora, DOB of 7192.
1: Copy that, stand by.

0: 1121.
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0: Both your subjects are in the system, negative 17s and negative 29 for both. Jeremy Duran is on probation. First item is a state probation item for battery on appeal. It says contact probation with any negative contact. And BAC requested if alcohol use is suspected. He also has a Farmington Municipal Court probation, separate probation alert. That's for DWI, and that says no booze, no bars, no drugs, no similar charges, no criminal activity, mandatory ignition interlock device. And that one is file an affidavit. The first one is regular state probation. Joan is all clear.
1: No further, thank you.
0: Tip for at 505.

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2: 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Negative 5 with the RP that wanted the case number, left voicemail. We're both 10A.
1: 4513.

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1: 22.
0: The CDC 871 Andrea Drive. Again, Medic 1 comes for a medical transport at the jail, 871 Andrea Drive. Responding for a 49-year-old male. He's conscious and breathing, has some seizure symptoms, blood pressure is high, and he's having some alcohol withdrawals. It's a Bravo response, time is 539.

Utilities has anything?

0: 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Do you want his phone number?
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0: Tim 4, I'm going to send it to your screen break.

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0: Stand by.

4105, my computer froze up. I'm sorry. I've got a 27 return for Joshua Paul Yazzi, born 5-5 of 88. It's a valid New Mexico 27, expires in 2032. I'm trying to get further locals information for him, so stand by for that.

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0: Stand by.

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incident at 4, Tom Ford, seizure patient at the CDC, 871 Andrea Drive. Again, engine 4, you'll respond with medic 1 to the jail, 871 Andrea Drive. Responding for a 49-49-year-old, at least conscious and breathing. Just had a seizure. Having withdrawal symptoms, high blood pressure. The Bravo response time is 551.

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0: 4105. I do have Joshua Yazzie in the system. Negative 17 is for him, and negative 29. He's got a protection order between himself and Mariah Morgan. I also have his social available. I'll send that to your screen.
1: Direct, I'm not by my screen. What's the last four of this social?
0: Last four, 2903.
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0: 1206, Penny.
1: 1206, up 556.
2: Negative 17 is negative 29 for manual. He has a valid Arizona 27 expires. The system says in 3021.
1: Unit step 4 at 557.

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1: What?
0: 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We are going to be transporting to San Juan Regional.
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3: 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Starting mileage would be 153.
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0: 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He has an invalid revoke 27 if you need it.
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0: 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The Bravo response, come at 6:30.
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Elevator has gotten stuck on the first floor. Nobody's injured, sick. Tackle 102, 7635.

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0: 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Bravo response, 10 and 637.
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0: Terminal C12, Medic 4, sick patient at 28 row 6361, space 52. Again, Terminal C12, Medic 4, sick patient at 28 row 6361, space 52. Responding for a 33-year-old female, conscious and breathing, stating they have pain in their legs. Showing this as a Bravo level response. Time now is 6:56.
1: 1089. I believe I'm 1209. No, 10-8. 7-1-2-9, 6-2-6.
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0: Copy, Medic 4 en route, and I will... Let's see about that. Thank you.

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0: Fox Fonta Tower, just want to inform you that we have a hot air balloon. We're not talking to them. We never had any comms with it, but it transitioned through our airspace, and it's right now in the vicinity of, I believe it's Fire Station 6, near La Plata Highway. It looks like he's having trouble either, you know, staying in the air, or I don't know if he's planning on touching down over there, but I know it's a lot of roads and vehicles and stuff over there. I don't know if that fire station can kind of look out and see what it's planning to do, maybe assist them once it does land.
1: Which tower location is this?
0: It appears that it's near La Plata and Main Street, near that fire station that's there. I think that's Fire Station 6. I'm not sure of the number.
1: 10-4, we'll let somebody know.
2: Roger. Kenny's 11.
3: 43 mile mark, ground 64. I'll be out with Colorado, Adam Young, Robert, Frank, 47 on the orange Chevy Sonic.
1: My engine 11 on scene, this is 6361 command up, 705.
4: Just a heads up, the Farmington Air Tower just called out on 90. There's a hot air balloon over at La Plata in Maine. Might be moving west. Hard to tell, but it seems like they might be having some troubles. Just a heads up.

0: 14, EMS with medic 10, cardiac arrest near the coordinates in the car is 74 miles south of Chapter House. Again, county engine 14, County Division 1, County Sam 1, EMS 1, Medic 10, cardiac arrest. See the coordinates in the card. They were advised that it's 4 miles south of the chapter house, though. Going to be for a 62-year-old male, not conscious, not breathing, showing this is an echo level response. We are attempting to start CPR. Time is 7:07.
1: EMS 1, send Medic 6 on that. Show me in route.
2: 4106
0: is 77. Medic 6, stand by for post.

0: Medic says that he's in response to his cardiac arrest and record notes from the card. EMS 1 is en route. Again, Medic says response to record notes from the card. EMS 1 is en route. It's 74 miles south of the chapter house. Responding for a 62-year-old male, not conscious, not breathing. Service has an echo level response and they're 4 miles south of the Monongahela chapter house. We're attempting to start CPR. Time is 7:08. Units are recovering, County Engine 11.
1: We're released by medics. We'll be responding to the cardiac.
0: Copy, released by medics and responding to the cardiac at 7:08. Other unit?
2: Medic 1. Medic 1 from LifeCare will take that call through to Medic 6.
0: 7-4, I'll clear you from LifeCare call and I will show you spawning in place of Medic 6. Medic 6, I'll go ahead and show you available and also Medic 10 if you have direct guys, show you available as well. At 7:09.
3: Medic 6 direct, thank you again. Medic 1.
0: Responding to the cardiac arrest, we attempted to try to get the RP back, get the patient on the ground to start CPR, but he just stated that he will wait for an ambulance and then he disconnected the line. We're trying to get him back, but ship doc is also advised as well. Time is 7:09.
4: 5448.
5: What was the 49 for the hot air balloon?
4: It was in the area of La Plata in Maine. The airport control tower called out about it. They weren't sure if they were having some issues. They had no radio contact with them.
6: Enum 98.
7: Semi.
5: Land.
4: Copy. It's still shooting in 36, trying to land.

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0: I'll be 10-8, good morning.
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0: Okay, Division 1. Responding.
1: County Division 1 responding at 7-11. All units responding to the cardiac arrest. We did advise the RP. We did get in contact with the RP and we tried to again start CPR again, but he stated that he was going to call his neighbors and he would call us back and then disconnect it again.
2: EMS 1, do we have any law enforcement in route?
1: We did advise Shiprock, unknown if they're in route, but I can give them a call back just to make sure.

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1: County Engine 11.
0: Call as well, and so
1: let's
0: get a confirmation on
1: Apple TV. 10-4.

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0: Good morning, ma'am. I'll be 10-8.
1: 7-0-6, good morning. At 7-16.

0: 5448, send one.
1: 5448.
0: I guess he's not going to land. He's continuing westbound still. I'm not sure if they need anything. Do you have a contact number for the control tower?
1: A firm, but they don't have any communication with it. There's no radio comms with the balloon.
0: 10-4.

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1: 1206.
0: It's gaining altitude, it's fine.
1: Copy, it's gaining altitude and fine.

All units responding to the cardiac arrest got in touch with state police. They said that they would call us back with an ETA. They should have an officer in the area. Called Shiprock back. They advise they have a unit en route, and their ETA is about 33.0 minutes. Time is 7:15.

0: County, Sam 1. Do we have a house description?
1: Negative. We tried to get more information from DVRP, and like I said, they disconnected the line. They advised that they would wait for you, but they also didn't give us a closing description.
0: I copy. I'm on scene. This will be an anonymous command.
1: County Sam 1 on scene, the Knox Dodge Command at 716.

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0: 5. Number 14 on 6211, 14 on 6211. We've got a Alicia Yazzie calling, advising her father's 56 and causing a disturbance. It's going to be a Stephen Yazzie. It looks like he's going to be inside his room now. We're still getting further.
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0: 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Date of birth would be 1/8 of 74.
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1: Close out CFF 56, I have 51, there's nothing going on.
0: Joseph 10-4, I have 7-3-5.
2: 110 of 74. He's in the local system showing him to be trespassed from 14 Road 6211, also showing a magistrate probation item for battery on a household member. Says no negative contact with law enforcement, no booze, no bars. It's going to be a file of notice of affidavit for any new charges.
3: I'm sorry, ma'am. Can you send 90 trespass address?
2: Trespass from 14 Road 6211, the address on your card.
3: Copy, thank you.
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Remind us, too far away.

Farmington Squad 4, Medic 10, chest pains at 2113 Camino Rio. Again, Farmington Squad 4, Medic 10, chest pains at 2113 Camino Rio. Responding for a 72-year-old male, cognizant and breathing. Patient has been having chest pains and also has a tumor on their adrenal gland. Still gathers further. Time is 7:32.

0: me one dispatch.
1: Division 1.
0: EMA 1 to dispatch, if you were to assign Medic 6 to that call.
1: Stand for Medic 6, stand by for post.

Medic 6 chest pains at 2113 Camino Rio. Again, Medic 6 chest pains at 2113 Camino Rio. Responding for a 72-72-year-old male, conscious of breathing. Patient has been having chest pains and has a tumor on their adrenal gland. Showing this is a delta level response. Patient is changing pink in color. And they do have a history of heart attack. Also took their course and

0: metoprolol and other normal medications, and the patient is refusing to take aspirin because they are already on a blood thinner. And Medicaid, I'll go ahead and show you available. Time is 7:34.
1: Squad 4 responding.
0: Unit is recovering, Squad 4. I copy that you're responding at 7:34. Other unit?
2: Medic 6 responding.
0: Medic 6 responding at 7:34. Any other unit trying to call out?
3: Medic 10 direct.
0: Medic 10 direct at 7:34.

0: 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Access one, two, five.
1: Ten, four. You'll let 1206 know she should have that.
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0: Yeah, across from the Lone Star Speedway on 64 with the temp tag 25 David 382 631. It's a white GMC Sierra.
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Responding for a 25-25-year-old male, conscious and breathing. Patient stating that they're throwing up blood. Showing us the delta level response. Patient responding normally, not breathing normally. Time is 8:16.

0: Do you see Ted? 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DCA, go ahead.
1: Officer 204 and 183, will be 10-41 to the DWI center with 7 mile, 10-15. Beginning mileage is 327.
0: DA, copy. Next unit, go ahead.
2: 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Beginning 050.
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1: 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They're advising that this patient's actually having a seizure. Again, it's not all patients, it's seizure patients. We're still gathered further, 10:30.
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1: Task 4, medic 7, if you could go to 92 for a patient update.

0: 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Several problems.
1: Sure.
0: 207, if you can, public service, Jacob. He is calling in regards to a dispute between him and his roommates involving his dog.
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0: 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Going to be 2 patients. One is a female, seems to be about 33 years of age, is not awake, is breathing. And then a female that's about 40 to 50 years of age, that's not awake, is breathing as well. RPA 5, possibly EQH on board. They are just north of the Stradling building. And one female was passed out in the middle of the road. The male stated he was having seizures and then fell to the ground and then passed out. Showing us to say Delta level response, the male subject is not breathing at this time. Time is 8:55.
1: Medic 4.
0: Medic 4.
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1: Farmington Engine 4 will show you responding. 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

0: 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Yeah, I'm just noticing some new information in the car. Do we need to stage for the call?
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0: 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Abram comes back to a 2019 Ram Charger. 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
1: 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I just need to make sure that this comes back to this vehicle.
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0: 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US 64 en route 4901, with New Mexico 625, Robert George King. It's a silver Cadillac.
1: We have an approximate 4-year-old male in active seizures right now.
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0: Charger 2019 model, registered out of Arizona to a Wallace Billy. Date of birth is 61, it's negative 29. You're welcome, 906.

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Farmington Engine 6, Medic 4, choking patient at the Northgate Village Apartments, 2500 West Apache Street. Patient is 35-year-old female. Consciousness is unknown. Breathing status is unknown. Showing this is a delta level response for patient not responding normally. Patient was choking and fell. Unknown if breathing normally. Unknown what the patient choked on. 10 now, 908.

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0: 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I'll be out with Texas William X-Ray George 1659 on a black Dodge Ram.
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1205, free to copy one. Yeah, 2729 by the mail out of Texas. Last name, I spell Adam Lincoln Boyd Edward Robert Tom Ocean. First name, Sam Ida Lincoln Victor Adam. Date of birth 10/15/1987, 87.

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1: One device. Silva is not in our local system. And 27 says return valid out of Texas in the class B. Endorsement expired. And 26 says negative.
0: Copy, thank you.

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2: 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I'm 10-8 Northport.
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0: 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She's been trying to get a hold of her. It looks like Olivia was transported by Medic 6 yesterday, this morning.
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0: You're welcome at 928.
1: Six nine five seven. You can show me 10-8 warning for blocking the road. RV.
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0: 1209-1221, EMS assist for possible 57, coming to family. Reporting party, Michael's calling from 37 row 5387, space A is in Adams, and that's 37 row 5387, space Adams. He said that his wife is on code 12 and overreacting and needing medical attention for her.
1: 209-41.
0: 21-41. Unit 41 at 932. 5387, County Rest 261, Medic 2, possible overdose with a family disturbance at 37 Road 5387. Units are advised to stage at their discretion. CD has been dispatched and is en route, but the scene is not yet secured. Patient is going to be possibly a 42-year-old male. Is conscious, is breathing, and is reported to be aggressive at this time. And now 932.

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1: Medic 2, PD is advising medics can cancel at 9:38.
2: KTL referenced the shoplifting that occurred at the Dollar General on Broadway, looking for a red-orange Toyota Tacoma truck that went westbound on Broadway. Mel had shoplifted some lighters, brake. And units KTL referenced a shoplifting that occurred at the Dollar General on Broadway, last seen westbound on Broadway, looking for a red-orange Toyota Tacoma truck, unknown 28. The male had shoplifted some lighters. Time delay now of 5. Time now is 9:39.

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0: 405-207, unwanted. 205-207, we have an employee calling, requesting a male to be trespassed. He's a Native American male, 20 years of age, wearing black shorts, tan pants, and a gray shirt. He was last seen in the foyer of the 20.
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0: 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Patient is 45-year-old female, is conscious, is breathing, advising she's coughing up blood from a nosebleed and is experiencing liver problems, showing this is a Bravo level response, advising no serious breathing is, correction, no serious bleeding and no bleeding disorders. Time now, 9:44. 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

0: Farmington Engine 5, Medic 6, correction, Medic 6, six person at 1225 Schofield Lane, Farmington Engine 5, Medic 6, sick person at 1225 Schofield Lane, showing this as a 36-year-old female, is conscious, is breathing, having severe EPOH withdrawals, showing this as a Bravo level response, patient is responding normally, breathing normally, has abdominal pain, time now 9:47.
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0: 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And can we have a TAC 100, please?
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Patient is 18-18-year-old female, is conscious, is breathing, advising her neck and shoulders are stiff and is in a lot of pain. Showing this is a Bravo level response. Pain is also in her head and ears. Time now 9:59.

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0: Medic 6 transporting to San Juan at 10:04 a.m.
3: Listening to Taylor Prince, a vehicle complaints northbound on 371 from about the 103 mile marker. Looking for a white pickup with a rack on it that's swerving heavily for the RP. Again, this is the Taylor Prince, a vehicle complaint that is northbound, now passing the 104 mile marker on 371. Looking for a white work truck with a rack on it. There's also tools in the back with tinted windows, and possibly a faded New Mexico yellow 28 unknown numerics. Vehicle is reported to be swerving. Time now 10:05 a.m.
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0: The vehicle went last night northbound on 371, passing the 104 mile marker, looking for a white work truck with a rack and tools on the back, tinted windows, a faded New Mexico yellow 28. Partial is going to be Sam Lincoln King. The vehicle was swerving and almost went into oncoming traffic. Break. Again, United ATL reference, the vehicle plate last seen northbound on 371, passing the 104 mile marker, looking for a white work truck with a rack and tools in the back, tinted windows, New Mexico yellow faded 28, possibly partial 28 of Sam Lincoln King. Vehicle was swerving and almost went into oncoming traffic. Time now is 10:06.
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0: 64, I'll be out in New Mexico. Robert, Robert Zebra, 690 on Hawaii. 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
1: 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Date of birth 8/26/1965.
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0: 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Patient is 76-year-old female, is conscious, is breathing, advising she had kidney stones and had stents put in, but now nothing is coming out of the tubes, showing this is a Charlie level response. 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

0: 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Transporting 1 on emergency, stand 1. Medic 2 transporting to San Juan non-emergent at 1022 a.m.
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0: 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County Rescue 61, Medic 1, breathing problems at 5 Road 5480. Patient is 57-year-old female, is conscious, is breathing, showing this is a delta level response for patient not responding normally, advising it hurts to breathe and she is experiencing chest pain. Patient also has COPD. I'm out 1028. No report.
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0: 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I stepped on you.
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0: 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Other unit calling out.
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0: 206-205 unwanted. Unwanted. Native male, late 20s, wearing a gray shirt over white shirt and tan black shoes. He's refused to leave 3 times and is using body spray he has not paid for.
1: Essex Fire Department, smoke investigation south of airport at 800 Airport Drive. Essex Fire Department, smoke investigation south of the Essex Airport at 800 Airport Drive. Caller advised that somewhere off of Oliver Street, about a half mile south of the airport, there was smoke, either gray or black in color. Tech channel will be 87. 10 now, 1027 a.m.
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1: ANO times 4, 115 over 68, 96% on room air, pulse at 91, 96.3 temperature, 136 BGL. Rates are paying anywhere from 2 to 12, just depending on what it's coming and going for. Any questions, comments, or concerns?
2: No questions, no comments, and no concerns. We're just passing sunrise, so we'll see y'all soon.
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0: Tech Verse 2, fire unit responding with 2, Ray identifying.
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1: 6, you can disregard our last and show us on scene.
0: Medic 6, disregard last and show on scene at 10:37 a.m. Medic 6, they did advise that they don't know the weight of the patient, but did advise that he was very tall and EMS had a hard time moving him last time.
2: The reporting party advised that she's possibly being held hostage by the son, David.
0: At 10:37 a.m.
3: 41, conduct me a second.
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0: 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Medics will need assistance with a patient who is 89-89-year-old male, is conscious, is breathing, advised was bleeding from the catheter. The reporting party advised the patient is very tall and EMS had a hard time moving him the last time he needed to be transported, showing this is a Bravo level response. Time now, 10:38 a.m.

0: The following is an engine one recording.
1: Reach an engine one responding at 10:39 a.m. Or French and I'll take brush tube.
2: 1209.
0: 10-8, no report.
1: Norton, we told the homeowner about the statewide burn ban and he's putting the fire out now.
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0: I get 27, locals on a female out of New Mexico. Last of Serrano. First of Velvet. 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

0: 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Brookside Park, 1915 North Dustin. 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
1: You put ACO on QSC's call for Trent.
2: Medic 6. Medic 6, go ahead. Medic 6, you can show us available from this call, and we'll take that call from Medic 4. We'll be responding shortly from the ER. Medic 6 responding in place of Medic 4. Medic 4, I'll show you available.
0: Bring 1221.
1: Are you able to see if there's a burn permit active for 48 Road 5572? And I'll be on data.
0: There are no burn permits issued. It's a statewide fire ban.
1: Thank you.
0: 1201, I apologize. Can you turn that?
1: Yeah, sorry. I was going to have you put 1806 on 320 levels of call for transport. One, free to copy one.
2: 221.
1: Via mail out of New Mexico, left of Avalos, Adam Victor, Adam Lincoln, Ocean Sam, first of Genesio, John, Edward, Nora, Edward, Charles, Ida, Ocean, date of birth is 229, 1996.
2: Standby.

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0: 6875 on 64, I'll be out with Arizona, Sam 2 Adam, 2 John 5, on a red Chevy Trax.
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0: 5, go ahead.
1: Phil, Frank, Ocean, X-ray. It might be a zero, X-ray. Can I get a return, please?
0: New Mexico, Frank, zero, X-ray, returns to a 2006 white Dodge, registered to an Isaac Smith.
1: Jack, and he's the only one listed as RO.
0: Avery.
1: Okay, thank you.

South Dome, County Squad 62, small backyard fire at 50 Road 5572, County Squad 62, small backyard fire at 50 Road 5572, CD is requesting you respond for a small fire in a backyard. And now, correction, attack channel will be 84, 10 now, 11, 13.

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0: County 2729 locals on a female out of Arizona. Last name Lewis, first name Larissa, date of birth 9/29/1982. 82.
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1: And we got a 10 by 10 burn pile of trash. We told the homeowner about restrictions. We're going to go ahead and put it out.
0: I'm showing a 10 by 10 burn pile of trash. Told the homeowner about restrictions and putting the fire out now at 1127.

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1, heart problems at 68, correction, 678, New Mexico 170, County Rescue 42, Medic 1, heart problems at 678, New Mexico 170. 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
2: 25. 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Channel 5, we have Nolan, correction, William Nolan calling. He is talking about some subjects who had moved in across the street. He's wanting them removed. We're still showing him in the CID database.
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1: 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We're going to go ahead and terminate command. 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

County Engine 11, Medic 1, we're showing several warrant subjects at this address. None of the subjects have been mentioned in our card. Would you like PD to respond? Not requiring PD at 1141.

Responding to 911 for lift assist at the Eaton Apartment, 2550 East 16th Street, Apartment 13104. 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Will be in Building 13, Apartment 104. 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

0: Myself and Parks 579 are going to be 41 to the Navajo Lake Marina. We're getting reports that a boater sustained a head injury. Can we make sure that fire's aware?
1: Hey, friend, we got the call. We're getting them toned.
0: 10-4.
2: Correction, medic 2, standby for tone.

County Rescue 51, medic 2, traumatic injuries at the Navajo Lake Marina. County Rescue 51, medic 2, traumatic injuries at the Navajo Lake Marina. Advise there's a guest on a rental boat, unknown age, that sustained a head injury. The reporting party has no other information at this time. And now 11:50.

0: Reserva Sanitium. Unit 6TL reference the vehicle complaint last seen in the area on 30th at the Rosinante Alternative School, looking for a white Ford F-150 with Texas 28 of William Robert King 0801. Vehicle ran a stop sign and almost hit the reporting party. Break. Again, Unit CTL reference a vehicle complaint last seen in the area of the Rosinante Alternative School.
1: Please. Units recovering, Medic 2.
2: Medic 2 responding from MOC.
1: Medic 2 responding from MOC, Wake County Marine 1, were you trying to call out?
3: Affirmative, we copied that last call. Do you have an ETA to the marina?
1: County Marine 1, negative. We don't have an estimated time of arrival to the marina. We also don't know what kind of boat the patient is on and or the age of the patient.

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1: County is 11, on scene, 173.
2: 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County Squad 1, I heard you were calling out. 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
1: 170 command.
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0: 1995 Medic 6 unconscious patient at the Brookside Park West on the north side at 1801 Brookside Drive. Farmington Engine 5, Medic 6, unconscious patient at the Brookside Park West on the north end of the park at 1801 Brookside Drive. Patient will be 45-45-year-old male, is not conscious, is breathing. Male is passed out under a shelter at the north end of the park. Time now, 11:56.
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Medic 6, Farmington Engine 5, showing this is a Delta level call for breathing not completely normal and patient is still unconscious. Time now 11:57.

units responding to the North Zone call at the marina. Be advised, we do have updated patient information. This will be a male patient that fell out of a boat and hit his head. He's bleeding from a gash on his head. We'll be at the dock now near a white and blue boat. The reporting party advised the rangers are out with the patient now. Time now, 11:58.

0: medic saying we're correct on the update. Is the patient conscious?
1: Medic 3, unknown at this time. Reporting party disconnected. 1159.
0: Medic 3 is reactive.
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0: You contact Scott at 8090 East Main Street. He believes he had a trespasser on his property. We'll talk to an officer about it.
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0: We have a male in his 20s with a head laceration from the prop on the boat. Altered mental status. Can you launch your test?
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0: 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Medic 6 transporting San Juan at 1205.
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3: 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We're on 4599 right now, so we're a couple miles behind you, catching up.
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2: County Marine 1, Flight for Life advised they have a 23-23 minute ETA from Durango.
3: 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And if they have channel 81 and could switch to that in the area, we'll do that.
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0: Medic 1, Trans Morgan 1. We'll be terminating command. We'll be available.
1: County Angel 11. I copy. Medic 1 will be transporting. Command will be terminated and county fire will be available at 1209.

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0: 7-8,
1: good. Sandberg's going to be 114 of 89-89. He's in the system with numerous trespasses. The Riverwalk is not one of those. Negative on local 17, negative 29.
0: And
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0: 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Patient is 77-year-old female, is conscious, is breathing, advising complaint of numbness with facial drooping on the right side and unequal gripping. Patient will be in room A is an Adam, 6 A is an Adam. Requesting you use the front entrance, time now 12:18.
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0: Medic 7 showing this is a Bravo level response for patient breathing and responding normally at 1219.
1: One, squad one, do you have attack?

Medic 7, my apologies. I accidentally put us on scene. We're responding. 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

0: 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Reporting party advising there's a female that unknown age, unknown clothing description. 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

0: 5, can we get another unit over here, please? Not 1018. 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She's trying to talk through the windows but refusing to roll down any windows.
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1: Okay, can you stage medics for us? Just give us 33. Female's refusing to get out of the vehicle. We've been given permission from the owner to break the window of the vehicle.
0: 10-4, 1033. 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
2: 14 direct, standby. 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
0: Standby for tone.

0: Summerton Engine 1, Medic 1, PD is requesting you stage in the area of 209 West Main Street. Summerton Engine 1, Medic 1, PD is requesting you stage in the area of 209 West Main Street. Besides, there is a female inside of a vehicle that's refusing to leave the vehicle. They will be breaking the window to remove the female. They're requesting you stage at 1243.
1: Yeah, this is Ladder 1, responding in place of Engine 1.
0: Engine Ladder 1, responding in place of Farmington Engine 1 at 1243.

0: 4205.
1: Okay, can we ask fire if they're willing to use their lockout kit if we stand by with them at the vehicle? Just for 49, there is a female in the front driver's seat. She has been cooperating with us. So we're trying to see if they'll be willing to try and pop the door. If not, then we'll move forward with what we were going to do.
0: If you would be able to bring a lockout kit for these vehicles, as long as you're aware that there is a female that is non-cooperative inside the vehicle at 1245.
2: Farmington, Iowa, and we do have a lockout kit. We will coordinate with PD.
3: 4205, ladder 1 does have a kit, and they'll continue to the scene to assist.
1: Direct.
4: 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RP is going to be a lazy howl. Looks like it is physical. They're saying the RP was attacked by another female.
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4: 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Units en route at 1245.

0: Canyons and 13, Medic 4, Family Flight at 23 Road 6403, County Engine 13, Medic 4, Family Flight at 23 Road 6403. Units are advised to stage at your discretion. PD is en route at this time. We were advised that there were 5 subjects fighting and at least 2 subjects may need medical attention. Time now, 1246.
1: Mr. 49, female cracked the door open and asked for a female cop and I closed it again.
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1: 10-4, trying to talk her out of the car.

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0: Remington Ladder 1, Medic 1, PD is advising, scene is clear for medics at 1255.
1: One two oh one.
2: 229 is in local, but a female, last of Jones, first of Carla, QB 917 of 94, I believe.
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0: Hey, it's Flight for Life, helicopter Lifeguard 5, about 1-4 minutes out from the hospital. Cold offload, we were able to talk to the ED and we did notify air care by phone, just letting you know we'll be landing at the hospital in 1-4 minutes.
1: Flight for Life, I copy, you are 1-4 minutes out from the hospital and the hospital has been notified at 1257.
0: Awesome, thank you.

0: 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Patient will be 50-year-old male. His conscious is breathing. Primary complaint of severe chest pain, nausea, and shortness of breath, and came in because of worsening chest pains. Still gathering further. Time now 1300. 4207.
1: 207, 29 locals. He's female. Last name is Valenzuela. First name is Francis. Date of birth should be 06-05-1982.
0: Last unit re-identifying, go ahead.
2: EMS 1, send that chest pain to Medic 5. Medic 6 will take over for the standby, please.
3: We have her in our local system. It looks like she's entered in as a missing person out of Farmington PD. She doesn't have any active 17s or 29s. Anything further?
1: Nothing further.
3: 10-4, feel disadvised and we'll get her removed.
1: 10-4.
0: Medic 6-8, I'm with us. Medic 4, are you direct that Medic 6 will be taking over your standby?
2: EMS 1, Medic 6 is going to take over River Fest standby.
0: EMS 1, copy. I'll put Medic 6 at River Fest for standby.
4: Medic 7.
0: Medic 7.
5: 7, we've been transporting since 12:55, and can you alert the hospital of a stroke alert for a... Sorry, for a 77-year-old female?
0: Medic 7, affirm we'll get in contact with the hospital for a stroke alert for a 77-year-old female. Time now, 13:03.

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1: Can I get 27 locals on? Correction, no 27. Can I get 29 locals on 3 versus a female out of New Mexico? Last of, I spell Henry Ocean William Edward. First, I spell Lincoln Adam Charles Edward Young. Date of birth is 12/22/98. Break. 206. Second is a male out of New Mexico. Last of, Johnson. First of, I spell John Ocean Henry. Nora, Nora, Ida, Edward. Date of birth is 12/4/94.
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0: 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Wilco Lodger 1, stand by.
1: US Telemetry 2. It's a reference vehicle complaint. It's coming into Aztec southbound at the city limits on 550. You're looking for a red pickup with heavy roadways, Boy George King Sam 68 out of New Mexico. Again, the vehicle has heavy roadways, red pickup, Boy George King Sam 68 out of New Mexico. Coming southbound into Aztec city limits. RP still following. Time now, 1350.
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0: 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Thank you.
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1: 207.
2: 207, do you ensure this unit will retain no port?
1: 207 at 3022.

stand by for detail. Unit 3PL reference a vehicle complaint last seen eastbound on Pinion from La Plata, looking for a black Chevy Suburban, unknown 28. The vehicle was swerving and trying to pass RP on the shoulder as well as tailgating. Brake. And unit 3PL reference a vehicle complaint last seen eastbound on Pinion from La Plata, looking for a black Chevy Suburban with a dealer 28. The vehicle was swerving and trying to pass RP on the shoulder, as well as tailgating. Should be driven by a white male wearing a white button-up shirt. Time now, time delay of 4 minutes, time now is 13:24.

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0: West Houston, FHF. West Houston, Terra Offensive Vehicle Complaint is eastbound, passing Big Rock Trading Post on 54. Looking for a blue Chevy SUV that was swerving 418 X-ray King Young out in Mexico. Again, it's a Terra Offensive Vehicle Complaint is eastbound on 54, passing Big Rock. Looking for a blue Chevy SUV, 418 X-ray King Young out in Mexico. Vehicle is reported to be swerving. Time now 1326.
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1: On 350 off of 64, we got a vehicle just took out a stoplight. They were speeding, went to turn and hit the traffic light. We're still getting further in on injuries. Airbags did deploy.
0: 209-441.
1: And it looks like the traffic light's going to be in the middle of the roadway now.
0: Units
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0: 1-4-1. 7-3, I'm

County Engine 61, County Farm 1, Medic 3, single vehicle accident at Road 350 and Unit 64, County Engine 61, County Farm 1, Medic 3, single vehicle accident at the intersection of Road 350 and US 64, showing this is a single vehicle accident. Vehicle ran into a power pole in the middle of the road. Power pole will be in the middle of the road. Time now 1331.

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3: Medic 3, respond.
4: Medic 3 responding at 1333.
2: Just have the westbound right turn lane shut down for now.
0: The westbound right turning lane shut down.
4: County Samoan responding at 1333. Squad 56. Squad 56, good afternoon. Can you show us your name and service and available, please? 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
3: County Engine 61. County Engine 61 on scene. On the westbound lane, turn off onto 350. One vehicle on a roadway will establish the command.
4: County Engine
3: 61
4: responding at 1334. I copy your on scene and advise single vehicle westbound lane turn off onto road 350. The vehicle will be in the roadway, establishing Lee Acres command at 1335.
5: Joe 5, Joe 7, disturbance.
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5: this is a reference to Christy, who's code 25. She is causing a disturbance, breaking TVs as well as accusing the RP, and she's wearing a black dress.
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0: Affirmative, we just don't have an ETA.
2: 10-4, maybe they're monitoring, hopefully.
4: Medic 2, checking units are par.
2: 201.
0: Go ahead, sir.
2: No report 10-8 on this. I'm direct on that traffic complaint in 5. You can close it out, negative 2-5.
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7: Command.
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7: Command, at the time we got one vehicle, minimal damage, one patient, green, being slowed down, any units are fine.
4: First command, copy, one vehicle with minimal damage, one patient is green, slow down responding units. Time now, 1337, right, County San Juan, Medic 3, are you direct?
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2: With Elijah's last update. 1-211 can probably 22. We just about got everything handled out here.
6: 1-211 is direct.
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8: A white Ford Focus with a sunroof. The vehicle was almost drove RP off the road. There was a juvenile kid that was also vomiting inside the vehicle. Right? Unit CTL reference a vehicle complaint last seen in the area of Farmington Lake going towards the Cliffs area. Looking for a white Ford Focus passenger car with a sunroof. Vehicle was driven by a teenage female wearing a black t-shirt. It also had a juvenile kid that appeared to be vomiting. The reporting party advised the vehicle was trying to drive them off the road and it did pass the RP time delay of 3 minutes. Time now is 1341.
7: One for certain. One to do with our correction. 1-2-1.
6: Units 1023, 1-211. Go ahead.
7: 1-211 is 41 to relieve 1-209.
6: 211, copy. Does it use your calling?
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1: Acres Command.
0: The Acres Command.
1: Command, at this time, there's possibly two vehicles involved. One's down 5500, and County Fire 12, I believe, is going to go check them out.
0: The Acres Command advised at the time of incident, possibly two vehicles involved. One will be down road 5500, and Squad 1 will check them out. Time now, 1342.
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0: Medic 5, we're clear from the AR. I think we might be closer than Medic 3. 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
2: 106, 324.
1: Medic 3, Medic 5 advised that they're going to be closer than you are to the incident and wanted to take the call.
3: Yeah, Medic 3, we're direct. 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
0: At this time, K-4-11 checked on the other patients off of 6500. They're all declining medical attention. We just have the one off of 64. Still getting patient vital.
1: Acres Command, copy. County Fire 11 was able to check on the second vehicle and all patients declining to be seen, only needing the one patient off of US 64 to be checked on at 1348.

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1: Go ahead.
0: 79852 Union over Sam out of New Mexico.
1: 211-97.
2: 211 at 3049.
3: 4207, pretty copy one.
1: Stand by, 4823.
0: 4823.
1: 79852 Union over Sam returns negative 29. Returns valid on a white 2008 Dodge truck registered to Donnie Gonzalez, 705-08.
0: Thank you.
1: You're welcome. 4207, go ahead.
3: 207-29 local. W. Miller in Mexico. Last name is Lucero. First name is Gabriel. Date of birth August 9th, 2005. 05.
1: 10-4 semi.

0: Medic 2. Medic 2. I believe we're going to be closer than Medic 5 to that wreck if your shell is responding.
1: Seven. He is in the local system. No active items. Your 17's negative 29. ID card only expires 2030.
0: Nothing further.
2: 13 to 21. 4207.
0: Checking in. Is there still 10-4?
2: 10-4, 10-4.
0: 10-4 ahead. 13.

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0: Yes, ma'am. What medic unit do I have responding to the call on 64?
1: The Acres Command. The medic is now medic 2.

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1: This is Medic 2.
0: Hey guys, I got a 65-year-old male, conscious of breathing, alert and warning 2x2. This is in a motor vehicle accident with a traffic pole. He hit his head on the steering wheel, lost consciousness for about 5 to 6 seconds. Had 1.5 beer to drink today. Had a superficial scratch on his nose. He was wearing a seatbelt, brake. Vitals are as follows. Pulse 90, BP 114 over 92. O2 standing at 94%. BGL 98. Any questions, comments, or concerns?
1: Medic 2, that's a negative. We're about 4 minutes out. Do you need
0: us to upgrade? Negative. You guys come here slow.
1: Medic 2, you're
0: at.
1: Going back to 90.
0: Sounds good. Thank you, guys.
2: Do 5-10-8, that's 254.
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0: R1001, I'll be 1019 to pick up Corporal Comerford. If you could just make him as 301.
1: 10-4. I'll show you guys that way at the 36.
2: 1209. If Steve's still 41, you can 22 them. Sounds like they started on County Road.
1: 10-4, we'll call him, let him know.
3: 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She's negative 29. 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
0: I got 27, 29 locals on a mail out of New Mexico. Lost a Bosler selling Ocean, Sam Lincoln, Edward, Robert. First of Miles, DOB is 02, 05 of 61.
1: Stand by.

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0: 1306. Unregistered headed to district. I'm going to send you a welfare check, sir. It's going to be at the 4220 Speedway. They're wanting the clerk checked on. We only had one caller, but they believe the clerk might be 56.
1: 10-4, 41 for the Bloomfield.
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0: 305.
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0: Can we get 046 for a Nissan Gray Sentra?
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2: Kiss McKay, who was last seen wearing a brown jacket, black pants, was trying to hit him with a stick. They did separate. RP was heading through the park.
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Quad 56, down subject at Boyd Park, 700 South Miller Avenue. 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

0: Flemington Engine 2, electrical hazard at the intersection of Old Aztec Highway and East Main Street. Flemington Engine 2, electrical hazard at the intersection of Old Aztec Highway and East Main Street. This will be for a power line that is downed, hanging from the line, lying on the side of the road. TAC channel will be 102. They're advised that there are no flames or smoke visible, no arcing or sparks, no water is involved, and reporting party is not at the location. Advised no injuries, and power is still connected. Time now, 1412.
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0: Transporting 1 non-emergent to San Juan. Medic 2 transporting 1 non-emergent to San Juan at 1412.

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0: Classic, you think? 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

0: 4305.
1: 335. 335. 335. 335. 335. 335. 335. 335. 335. 335. 335. 335. 335. 335. 335. 335. 335. 335. 335. 335. 335. 335. 335. 335. 335. 335. 335. 335. 335. 335. 335. 335. 335. 335. 335. 335. 335. 335. 335. 335. 335. 335. 335. 335. 335. 335. 335. 335. 335. 335. 335. 335. 335. 335. 335. 335. 335. 335. 335. 335. 335. 335. 335. 335. 335. 335. 335. 335. 335. 335. 335. 335. 335. 335. 335. 335. 335. 335. 335. 335. 335. 335. 335. 335. 335. 335. 335. 335. 335. 335. 335. 335. 335. 335. 335. 335. 335. 335. 335. 335. 335. 335. 335. 335. 335. 335. 335. 335. 335. 335. 335. 335. 335. 335. 335. 335. 335. 335. 335. 335. 335. 335. 335. 335. 335. 335.

0: 899.
1: There's a male, they're on his bike. That car is at the Buick dealership across the street. I'm going to try to make contact with them. I'm not sure. Mitchell called it in.

0: R 899, if I can get a second, not to ATM Zach, you know he was aggressive earlier, so.
1: 4305.
2: 4305-41. 10-4, 4CB1. If you'll just advise him, we have a couple of units headed that way.
1: 10-4. R-899, you do have a few units headed that way.
0: Be out with him. We're going to be in the middle of the street.
1: 10-4, middle of the street at 420.

0: 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We're on scene at the intersection of Preserve Drive and Old Aztec Highway. There is a communication line that has been struck and is down. 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Engine 2 is going to be available, and I believe you can cancel the line department since it's a communication line.
1: 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We'll cancel the line department and get in contact with the communication department at 1421.

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0: number shows the High Country Buick GMC dealership. 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
1: Central Benton 1, Medic 7, suicidal patient at 109 West Ash Avenue. Central Benton 1, Medic 7, suicidal patient at 109 West Ash Avenue. Patient is 56, 56-year-old. BD is on scene currently. Units are advised to stage at their discretion. Patient was reported as violent and throwing things around. Patient had made threats of overdosing, 10 now, 1430.

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1: Mail out of New Mexico, last of B. I spell Lincoln Edward Edward, first of Alfred, date of birth 03/15/1964.
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Patient is in the memory care unit and is unable to walk. Time now, 1434.

0: Where's the other one?
1: If 3221 or 3223 can advise to secure, we'll proceed in with them, but if not, we're going to stage.
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3: 4206, the down subject is 10-4 on his way on 98. No report off that. And will you build me a liquor violation card? I'm 41 CDC 1 mail 15. Separate.
2: 4-2-6-10-4-4-2-6. When are you direct on the tone?
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0: Alfred is in the local system, one trespass from the Dollar Tree, not your 20, negative on local 17, negative 29.
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2: Remington Engine 1, Medic 1, showing this is a Delta level response. Patient is not responding normally. Advised primary issue is general weakness. They're requesting you use the front entrance and go to the memory care unit. Time now 1437.
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1: 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It's negative 29.
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2: 729 local, one out, female out of New Mexico, last I saw George Union Edward Robert Ocean, first of Dorothy, DOB 118 of 72.
3: Baker Command.
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2: Super, thank you.
3: You're welcome, 4242.
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3: ahead.
4: Can I get 29 and locals on all of these first? All of these, please. The first is a male, last of Slimp, I saw Sam Lincoln, Ida Mary Ball. First of Sunny, I saw Sam Ocean Nora Young. Date of birth is 12/23/87. Break. The next is going to be a male, last of George. First of Jeffrey, I saw John Edward Ocean, Frank Robert Edward Young. Date of birth 10/25/1976. Break. Third, the male, I have an ID out of Arizona, last of Adcity, first of Johnny, with two Noras. Date of birth on him is going to be 11/29/1959, break.
3: Report
4: 205. Birth on him is 10/21/1982, please.
2: No report, and I can be 41 if they need me.
3: 4-3-6-10-4, I'll send you the card.
6: 324, we're right by the command post.
2: King Charles, or Charles King, sorry. Date of birth is 12/3/87.
3: 10-4, stand by.
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3: Daryl, come to me. 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
4: Sorry, Daryl is not coming, so please tell what you have.
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5: 8 from good.
4: She's not in our local system. She's got a 29 hit. This is going to be out of Socorro County Sheriff's Office. This is going to be for failure to appear on a traffic citation. It's going to be a ROR for a failure to appear. It says extradition statewide, but also states ROR. I can send a confirmation on that if you'd like. That's going to be the only one, and it's break

0: Hostile DL is showing to be suspended or surrendered.
1: I'm direct on that. If you could send that 2-9, thank you.
0: 10-4. 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Patient is 24-year-old male, is conscious, is breathing, advising that he is seeing things and vomiting and shaking. Advised he's having ETOH withdrawals, showing this is a delta level response for patient not breathing normally. And bleeding is non-traumatic, is vomiting blood, and not breathing normally at 1447.
2: Medic 4, we're responding from EMS headquarters.
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1: Go ahead, ma'am, I said 6.
0: 4306, Slimp is in local, has got a couple of trespasses, negative on 17 through 29th break.
2: Engine 5, engine 4, engine 2, ladder 1, ladder 2, Flemington Battalion 1, and staff, medic 5. Stand by for tones.

0: 4306 continuing. George, I'm showing Jeffrey starts with a George, not a John. He does have numerous trespasses in the system. Showing your audit also, that is not on the list. I'm also showing a 17 in the system for him. It's going to be for failure to appear on an aggravated assault non-family with a weapon. I will have to confirm that. I'll advise when I have it in hand. It's going to be a local warrant. For Ad City, he's in the local system. Numerous trespasses, not from your 1020, negative on 17th. Break.
1: 5, ladder 1, ladder 2, medic 5, staff, structure fire at 1601 El Redondo Circle. Size. Reporting party went to plug something in and now there's possibly a fire inside the structure. Will be a single level electrical problem. Mobile home. No one is trapped and no one is injured at this time. 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
3: Army Chimp Attack, what is funny?
1: Army Chimp Battalion 1 responding at 1451.

Units responding to the structure fire, be advised. Reporting parties stated that there was originally smoke, but now there are no flames and no smoke visible at this time. 1452.

0: 4305. 4305, Hancock is in the local system. He's got several trespasses. I am showing him trespass from Berg and Boyd Park. I'm not from High Country. Negative on local 17, negative 29.
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0: Negative locals and negative 29. He is in there. Last name is going to be James and first name Daryl.
1: And 4:37.
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2: 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Go to the exterior, we'll be investigating. Elbow down to a command.
0: Farmington engine 5, copy on scene at the single wide, nothing showing on the exterior, establishing El Redondo command at 1455.
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0: This is an ARC. I'm going to extend you forward. And you clap your hand with you. Can't go over.
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0: 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Farmington Engine 2, Medic 5, unconscious fainting episodes at the Bolero Lanes, 3704 East Main Street. Farmington Engine 2, Medic 5, unconscious fainting episodes at the Bolero Lanes, 3704 East Main Street. Patient is 39-year-old female, is conscious, is breathing, advising patient was feeling faint, and patient was originally out on the patio, possibly heat-related. Patient is currently awake, time now 15 or 2.
1: Was driving reckless, drove into oncoming traffic at one point, is now tailgating the RP. Time now 15:03.
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0: 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Patient is breathing normally, advising and also experiencing abdominal pain at 1503.

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1: 4308. Stand by for an ATL. Unit ATL reference a vehicle plant plus road rage that's last seen around the 6 mile marker on New Mexico 170, southbound, looking for a white Hellcat with a symbol on the side, unknown 28. Reporting party advised the vehicle had passed two other vehicles, went into oncoming traffic, and then started following the RP. Seemed like it was a road rage incident, but the RP no longer has visual. Break. Again, units ATL reference a vehicle plant last seen southbound from the 6 mile marker on New Mexico 170, looking for a white Hellcat with a symbol on the side, unknown 28. Vehicle had passed two other vehicles and went into oncoming traffic and started following the RP. And was upset with the RP. It was driven by a white male of 56 to 60 years of age, wearing a short sleeve t-shirt, had a beard and a mustache. Time delay now of 6 minutes. Time now is 15:06.
2: Disconnected. Command will be terminated and engine 5 will be available at 15:06.
0: Farmington, ladder 2 on.
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0: 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We've been canceled on arrival. We're available.
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2: 9 Alpha Alaska, no report, and 10-7, have a good night, ma'am.
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0: 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I just passed the 6 mile marker, negative 2.5 with that car. Will you put us both 10-8?
1: Yeah, 10-8 at 15-15.

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0: 4316, we have Kamika calling. She's requesting 25 in person. She says she'll wait near the entrance. She's wearing all black clothing.
1: 10-4.
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Farmington Engine 2, Medic 7, traumatic injuries at 4501 Barton Street. Farmington Engine 2, Medic 7, traumatic injuries at 4501 Barton Street. Patient is 15-15-year-old male, is conscious, is breathing. Advised the male was skateboarding down the hill and fell, and now he is bleeding. Still gathering further, showing this is a Bravo level response for patient. Is non-dangerous body injury on the hand, advising there is some bleeding but not serious. Time now 15:26.

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0: 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I'll just give you New Mexico OON. He's got four names. 520-479-660.
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0: 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I'll be on Miller, just north of the intersection of Pinion.
1: -29. 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

0: 1-3-11, are you 10-12?
1: 1-3-11, go ahead.
0: 311, I have 217th confirmed in hand. Last four is 9210. First out of Judge Miller, no bond for failure to appear on shoplifting. Second is out of Asset Municipal Judge Gray, $195 cash bond for failure to comply. No additional 29 to 27th ballot expires August of next year.
1: 10-4, hold on a minute.
0: 10-4, 1542.
1: 1-3-21, free to copy 1.
0: go ahead.
1: 2729 locals on a female out of New Mexico. Last of Thorn with an Edward ending. First of Heidi. Spelling on Heidi is Henry Edward Ida, David Ida. Date of birth 7-3 of 1985.
2: 1402. 42 on Victor 750 on board.
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0: Thank you.
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1: 307.
0: I am 10-8, no report.
1: 307 at 5044.
0: 4308.
1: 308.
0: You can put me on that disturbance and start a second one available.
1: 307.
0: 41.
2: 311, have a female business.
3: Copy, female 15,
0: 5044.
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0: Provided, send me CFS 273.
1: 335,
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stand by for detail. Unit detail reference the shoplifting that occurred at Smith's. The suspect drove off in a gray Ford with a faded Ford sign on the back, New Mexico 28 of Charles John Robert George 67. Vehicle was driving westbound on 20th. Can unit detail reference the shoplifting that occurred at Smith's, last seen westbound on 20th, looking for a gray Ford truck with a faded Ford sign on the back, New Mexico 28 of Charles George Robert George 67. Time delay now of 3. Time now is 15:48.

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1: 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First of Colin, GOB 84 of 2004.
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1: 2721 local from a female in New Mexico. Spelling and last name is David Ocean Mary Boy Robert Ocean William Sam King Ida. First of Sky, spelling Sam King Young Young Edward. Date of birth 1/15/2007.
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1: 823 at 1612.

standby for an HL. Southeast of Uinta. HL reference if possible DUI driver that left the area of County Road 7893. Could be headed towards the Hilltop Giant 13921 US 550. Looking for a brown Chevy pickup. Should be driven by an Anthony Anderson, Native American male, 50 years old, black t-shirt and black pants. He was under the influence and possibly headed to the store to get more alcohol. Unknown time delay, time now 1612.

0: West Houston, stand by for ATL. West Houston, ATL, reference a welfare check. Leaving in a vehicle going eastbound from the Dollar General and water flow, 3228 US 64. RP saw a female crying and a male was trying to get her into a vehicle. She got into the vehicle and they left eastbound. It should be a small gray Nissan Versa. RP stated the male appeared to be 1056. Again, this is ATL, reference a welfare check. Eastbound in a gray Nissan Versa from the Dollar General, 3228 US 64. Time now, 1613.
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0: 306 and 64.
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0: Negative, not that I believe. 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Female is going to be a Native American female in her late 40s with a yellow shirt and blue pants.
1: Thank you.
0: You're welcome.
2: Negative locals, -29. Deal's valid, expires September 5th of this year. It's going to be a provisional.

0: 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Got one male, 15, 41 CDC.
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1: 4151 Speedway with New Mexico Boy, Sam Charles 62, Gray Nissan Versa, occupied by 4.
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1: You don't know anything. No report. Reference CFS 281. Is that northbound or southbound?
0: It would have been northbound from the County Road 7093 to the gas station and then back.
1: Yep.

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0: Robert Ida Charles, date of birth is 6/29/1980. Break. Are you free for a female out of New Mexico as well?
1: 10-4, go ahead.
0: One female out of New Mexico, last set, so Adam, Sam, Henry, Adam, Boy, Robert, Adam, Nora, Nora, Edward, Robert, first I spell Boy, Edward, Lincoln, Ida, Nora, David, Adam. Date of birth, 11/17/1973.
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0: 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We're going to need to work with this. Not taking.
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3: 3-6-4-4. Theodora Gyazi is in locals. No active items or 17s. Negative 29. Asha Branner is in locals. One trespass. Not from year 20. Also have a 17. I have confirmed in hand. Last four is 8448 out of Judge Bradford. Driving while license suspended, failure to have operating tail lamps, and failure to appear. That's going to be no bond. 29 showing the same. Brake. 9 is also showing a hit out of Arizona for violation of a court order. Third degree trespass. Looks like no extradition. Brake. 4, thank you.

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0: Central Zone, County Rescue 22, Medic 3, standby for tone. 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Advised patient is had a seizure, still gathering further. Time now 16:31.
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0: 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You can close it out at your discretion. Can you show me 81?
1: 207, 10-4.

South Zone, County Rescue 11-1, Medic 2, standby for Tom. County Rescue 11-1, Medic 2, traumatic injuries at the post office in Nagizi at 11577 US 550. County Rescue 11-1, Medic 2, traumatic injuries in the area of the post office, Nagizi 11577 US 550. This is going to be a medical intercept for a 13-13-year-old male. Is conscious, is breathing. Patient will be in a black Nissan Sentra, passing mile marker 119 on US 550 now. 13-year-old child hit his head on a ceiling fan. This will be a Bravo level response. There is some bleeding, but is not serious. No difficulty breathing. This will be a head injury. Time now, 1636.

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0: Assist at 4710 Rio Street. Advised patient is needing assistance getting up. Door will be unlocked. Patient weighs 250 pounds. 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County Rescue 111, South Zone, any units responding to the traumatic injuries? County Brush, unit, I stepped on you, re-identify and go ahead.
3: County Brush 22, responding, par 3.
0: County Brush 22, responding, par 3, just to clarify, you're responding to the North Central Zone call, is that correct?
3: Central Zone, affirm.
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3: engine 1, medic 7, overdose / poisoning at 1111 Pig Blue Lane. Bloomfield engine 1, medic 7, overdose / poisoning at 1111 Pig Blue Lane. Patient is 9, repeat 9, year-old female is conscious, is breathing. Niece possibly ingested a firecracker plant that could be poisonous. Still gathering further at this time. Time now 1643.

Brookfield Engine 1, Medic 7, showing this is a Bravo level response. Patient licked a possibly poisonous plant. Time now, 1643.

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0: Going east for coverage at 1644. 4826. 4826. 98 to 19. 86, that's 65. Aztec Fire Department. Outside gas leak at Safeway in Aztec. 415 North Main Avenue, Aztec Fire Department. Outside natural gas leak at the Aztec Safeway, 415 North Main Avenue. Advised of a possible propane leak outside the business. This will be in the parking lot. Gas is smelled only. No one is sick or injured. Unknown gas company at this time. Check channel will be 87, 10 now, 1647.

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0: Springfield Engine 1, are you direct on the possible poisoning at Pixley Lane?
1: Yeah, Springfield Engine 1, we are direct. We are on scene. Actually, this will be Pixley Command.
0: Springfield Engine 1, copy on scene with Pixley Command at 1648. Advise that they're passing mile marker 142 and they will be pulling over at the next clearing. They do have their hazard lights on. 10 now, 1649.
2: Medic 2, direct. I believe we have them in our sights. We're turning around to catch up with them.
0: Medic 2, direct. Possibly has the patient vehicle in sights, turning around at 1649.
3: I didn't know if you could send me the lost stop.
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1: 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Showing this is a Bravo level response. Advised also experiencing stomach and bladder pains. 10 now, 16-51.
0: 10-8, squad 1.
1: 10-8, squad 1.

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1: Squad 1, 4 on scene, intersection 7010 and 550, I'll have 7010 command.
0: Medic Squad 1, I copy. You'll be on scene at the intersection of 7010 and US 550 with 7010 command at 1652.
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2: Locals, a male out of Colorado. Last of myself is going to be Robert Ocean, Edward Linking, Keen, Edward Robert. First name is Brian. His date of birth is going to be 7:30 of 87. If you have an OLN, if you would like it.
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0: Farmington Battalion 1, Engine 1, Engine 4, Engine 5, Ladder 1, Ladder 2, Medic 6, and staff. Structure fire at the San Juan Apartments, 2614 East 20th Street. Farmington Battalion 1, Engine 1, Engine 4, Engine 5, Ladder 1, Ladder 2, Medic 6, and staff. Structure fire at the San Juan Apartments, 2614 East 20th Street. Reporting party advising that a fire alarm's been going off for 20 minutes. There is a heavy amount of smoke pouring out from an apartment door, and the male said that he was just burnt smoke. Now he's going back inside the apartment. 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
3: United ATL reference the 47 that is parked at C Senior Restaurant. Looking for a blue Nissan Kicks SUV, Arizona 28, unknown numerics. Reporting party advised that their family members have been drinking and they drove to that location. It should be driven by a male named Wesley Town. He is wearing a dark shirt, baseball cap with the Chief logo on it. Break. Again, unit detail reference is 47 that's parked at C Senior, looking for a blue Nissan Kicks SUV, Arizona 28, unknown numerics. Reporting party advised that the family members have been drinking and they drove to that location. Should be occupied next 3. The driver is a Wesley Town. He's last seen wearing a dark shirt, baseball cap with the Chief logo on it. Time now is 1708.

units responding to the structure fire, be advised the smoke will be coming out of apartment C is in Charles 5. This is going to be a three-story building. High life hazard. Smoke is visible at 1708.

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0: Engine 2 is on scene at 2614 East 20th Street. We have a large three-story apartment complex. We have nothing showing from the exterior. We'll be investigating. Continue all units. This will be 20th Command.
1: 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Nothing showing from the exterior. 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

0: 66 on single in attack. On scene going to attack at 1712. 4-3, yeah, 1712. Farmington Battalion 1 on scene at 1713.
1: Bull 29 on a male, first name is Delbert, last is Pete. 10 of
0: 1969. 4205,
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1: Delbert Pete is in the local system with two entries for trespass at Boyd Park. Negative on local 17, negative 2.
0: Okay, well, thank you.
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0: 10-8, what's up?
1: 307 at 1720. 4306, 307, 911.
0: 306-41. 4307-41.
1: 306-307, there was a female on the line, requested a Spanish speaker, and when we attempted to contact Boyan, she disconnected. We tried again, but she disconnected again.
0: 306 direct, do we have any Spanish speakers on the ship?
1: Any Spanish speaker on ship, please advise.

0: Pittsburgh, 28.
1: 507. Negative 25 with that vehicle in the parking lot. I'm going to ATL the area for a little bit.
0: 507,
1: 10-4,
0: send to 21. 10-4.
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1: 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He's going to be upstairs crying for his mother.
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1: 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The RP is going to have the child in his possession. The child lives in room, correction, apartment 2204, 2204. The mother's car is there, but they're not answering the door.
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0: 304-306-507. This is going to be a rear end accident. They are requesting medics for chest pain as well as neck pain.
1: I sent video of that 45 to both responding officers. They're going to be blocking westbound traffic from Murray on the main on the outside lane.
0: Be blocking westbound traffic from Murray onto main on the outside lane at 1752.
2: 4306, can you start a DSO this way just in case?
0: 4-4-3-35 in route.

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1: 305 is 7.
2: Engine 6, Medic 6, accident with injuries at the intersection of West Main Street and West Murray Drive. Farmington Engine 6, Medic 6, accident with injuries at the intersection of West Main Street and West Murray Drive. Fluids are leaking and there is at least one male patient with neck pains, one female patient holding her chest. It will be a green older Subaru and a Ford Fusion. Still gathering further at this time. 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
2: 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North Zone County Rescue 72, Medic 3, standby for tow.

0: 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County Rescue 72, Medic 3, abdominal pains at 1308 Sycamore Drive. Patient is 38-year-old female, is conscious, is breathing, showing this is a Bravo level response. Patient has not fainted, complaining of severe abdominal pains in both the front and the back, possibly ovarian cysts. Time now, 1755.
1: Medic 6 responding.
2: White Encore four-door Buick, driven by an older white male with a cap and button-up shirt. RB believes they are 47 because they staggered off brakes. Again, units ATL reference a possible 47 last seen eastbound on Apache from the Walmart, looking for a white Encore four-door Buick, driven by a white older male wearing a cap and a button-up shirt. RB believes the possible 47 because the male staggered off. Time delay of 4 minutes. Time now 1755.
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0: All responding units to 45 can slow down. 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
1: One 21, 21, 21, 21, 21, 21, 21, 21, 21, 21, 21, 21, 21, 21, 21, 21, 21, 21, 21, 21, 21, 21, 21, 21, 21, 21, 21, 21, 21, 21, 21, 21, 21, 21, 21, 21, 21, 21, 21, 21, 21, 21, 21, 21, 21, 21, 21, 21, 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21, 21, 21, 21, 21, 21, 21, 21, 21, 21, 21, 21, 21, 21, 21, 21, 21, 21, 21, 21, 21, 21, 21, 21, 21, 21, 21, 21

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4: This will be across the street from the Dollar General on 178 Road 1493. RP's advising there's a house across the street. Didn't know the address, but she's walking her dog and can hear yelling coming from the house. Sounded like a male's voice. No visual of anything.
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4: I'm going to send you a card for information. We got Kevin Ackerman, who's repeatedly calling 911. He's wanting to talk to deputies about property taxes and other random things using the CIT database. 304. 304,
0: copy.